they have missed out. And we're rolling. We are rolling. So you know what's going to happen? We're going to take you up 35,000 feet on this journey. Lots of good music still to come. More old soul, new soul, and some gospel as well. 80 knots. We are now in the air. We're up in the air. Listen up for when we hit V1. I'm going to take you right the way up to 35,000 feet. That's it for you. One, up we go, hold on to your hats. I'm holding on to mine. We're nearly there.

Five thousand feet, everything will level out nicely. It's going to be a smoother journey from here on in. Good to say, shout-outs going out to Lolly joining us on the flight as well. Good to have you on board. Shout-outs going out to Madam Deputy Mayor as well, of course. Shout-outs going out to B on the flight. Shout-outs going out to Dub P. Shout-outs going out to Rhea. So shout-outs going to our very own Sarah on the flight with us. Shout-outs going out to all the silent listeners as well. Hold tight, Cheryl. Shout-outs going out to Teresa Green. Shouts going out to Shen. Shouts going out to Judith Jones. Shouts going out.

definitely nice to have you guys. I have the family on board. I know there's some other people that I haven't managed to check out yet. Well, check out the itinerary and see who's with us. I know there's more of you along the way. Don't forget, you can join us right here, of course, on the flight deck. Take yourself to TikTok and come in and see what's going on right here. Join me here on the flight deck. Good to see you, of course. Shouts going out to I was just checking out, yeah. Shouts going out to those of you, of course, who weren't too happy the past couple of weeks. We've been doing a couple of replays, haven't we? Because we've been so busy. But we are here live and direct. Hold tight, Rick. Good to have you on board as well. Shouts going out to Mr. Dub P. Locked in.

say shout is going out to Phil and Pauline too. We're just getting things that warmed up nice and easy. Yeah? So we'll take you on this flight SBR090-0. Been so tempted to play vinyl. We actually did a vinyl session a little bit earlier on. You'll get to hear that very soon, the vinyl session. Got so much good vinyl. Just hanging around. But yeah, we did the vinyl session a bit earlier on, and there's going to be more vinyl sessions coming in from the Soul That Sound DJ, so keep your eyes open for that. In any case, already at 35 minutes inside the first hour. Old soul, new soul, and some gospel as well. We're going to take the pace up slightly. Let's go. Have you got the funk? Hold that lolly. Have you got that steering lock yet?

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1: What are you gonna do? Dub 999. On top, listen, just joining us out on the flight as well. Good to have you on board. Still got to move back and see who is and who isn't there. We know so many people that just slipped in. Those who got an early course came in, turned left, put themselves in first class. If you came late, you know where to go. Good to say, shout-outs going out to my fellow presenters, of course. Shout-outs going out to Mr. Solo. Did a session there. With me last week over at the Water Splash. You can hear that live session, of course, that went in on the station. If you listen to the station, you hear the Water Splash session. What a nice... What a nice session that was. Looking forward to doing more of that in the summer. Make sure if you're in the Jersey vicinity, right down on the sand, right down on the sand. Very nice. More of that coming up, hopefully in the new year. So shouts going out to Tracy as well. Shouts going out to Mrs. Solo and the rest of the crew.

Right, the Salty Dog as well, locked in. Good to have you guys on board as well. Shouts going out to DJ Nelson. Down, of course, in the Howard Davis Park today, doing the cultural festival session. As I said, the Soul Out CI DJs are always busy somewhere. Take you inside the sounds of the Loose Ends, of course, our very own Dave P, inside this group, for those of you who don't know. Back in time.

Some of the tunes we used to rave to still sounding good right up till today. Already, can you believe it? 45 minutes, already 45 minutes inside the journey. Old soul, new soul, as we said, inside the first hour. Of course, there's some gospel as well coming up shortly. We're just touching inside some of the classics.

Shouts going out to Teresa Queen. Hold up, Mr. Appleby. Shouts going out to Judith Jones and Papa Law. Shouts going out to Rick as well, joining us on the flight. Hold up, Brian. Hold up, Lolly. Shouts going out to Doug P, of course, sir. Locked in nicely. Shouts going out to Lady C, of course, sir. My other fellow colleagues are on this particular station. Already 49 minutes inside the first hour. Take you back in time. Chapter 8. This is where Anita Baker started. See if you can pick up a voice in this.

Shouts going out to Blessed that are joining us on the flight as well. Hold tight P. Hold tight double P, in fact. Phil and Pauline.

You know the way it goes on the set station, we play the tunes that people don't often play. I'm going to give you some of the commercial vibes. I'm going to give you some of the tunes from yesteryear as well. Always there's something to learn. And if you knew it before, it's good to remember it again. Take you back in time. Chapter 8. It's called Let's Get Together. And if you listen carefully, of course, that V, that female vocal, is Anita Baker. That's where she started. So it's already 52 minutes inside the first hour. We're going to move into some gospel after this one. Let's pick up a gospel track after this one.

0: So I say it today. Message in this one. DJ Jones, new flavors coming in. Of course, as we said, we give you old soul, new soul, and some flavors that you don't know at all.
1: And now, here's a slice of gospel.

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0: Like I say, not just about the tune, listen to the lyrics. God kept me here. You've been through so many things. But you're still here. I don't know that because you listen to this show. Yeah. You've joined this flight.
1: God kept me here. 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

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Very, very poignant. 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

0: cruising nicely on the flight, 35,000 feet. Staying away from any low-level interference. Already 1 minute into it, the second hour, but...
1: And now, here's a slice of gospel.
0: Let's get another slice of gospel. Shouts going out to Blessed, liking the vibes on this one.

0: taking you a nicely into it. The gospel selection, of course. We're just catching up, aren't we? Some of the weeks that we missed. So many flavours, like I said, early one did a vinyl session. Got a couple of vinyl tunes, in fact, lined up. Some vinyl tunes lined up out on the deck. Going to try and fit those in, perhaps, in the final hour. Right now, of course, we're already 6 minutes. 6 minutes inside the second hour. We're going to be moving into the reggae vibes. Hopefully you got your singing voices on, so if you can pull out some new tunes, some old tunes, some of the classics as well. Don't use too much energy though. Save yourself.
1: And now, here's a slice of gospel.
0: Let's make this the last one for now in the gospel selection. Take a listen again. I am hungry, Jesus. We'll talk Karina like in this one.

shouts going out to Dub P, of course. Pastor Dub P gives you the gospel vibes on a Sunday morning. Shouts going out to Mr. Solo, Pastor Solo as well. They both give you these kind of vibes nicely each and every Sunday morning at 11.

0: thought I needed that special somebody to make me feel good. But I forgot about the scripture that said I'm a jealous God.
1: Shout out to Frank James. Frank, thank you for joining us.

0: take you in. Nice inside it. Gospel selection, I'll touch you. It's a green light, and the vibes on that one.
1: Can I get some complete beep out that amazing?
0: That was our slice of gospel for now. Already 11 minutes. 11 minutes inside the second hour. We're going to move away from that. Let's take you into the reggae vibes just like this.
2: Yeah, man, adapt me, I say. Give the people their roots and culture.

Already 18 minutes inside our second hour. We're inside the reggae part of the session right now. Shouts going out to Lolly, hold tight Lolly. Shouts going out to Madame Deputy Mayor. Shouts going

0: of your day.
1: For yourself, man, yeah. 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
0: A different cut, of course, to what you know.
1: Yeah.
0: But it's the same tune, the same tune.

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Let's move up into 1986. Taken from the Brown Sugar album, of course, recorded with Sly and Robbie. Gonna say welcome along for those of you who are just joining us. Wow. Long time we haven't really given you a live session. We're just making up for lost time.

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There's so much to bring you. Try and fit some new flavours in as well. Let's give you another classic like this one. This one's a living legend. You know the way it goes. Let's hear ya.

0: down, down nicely after a busy week. Mr. Solo quite often brings you what we call a slice of reggae. If you listen to Lady C, of course, you will get a nice selection just like this as well along the way.
1: Just wanna dance with you.
0: And on the Wednesday night, DJ Nelson will also give you a variation of reggae as well. Do you remember this one? It was taken away. It was a classic from Gregory Isaacs and then rewritten, revamped by Richie Stevens.

Them tunes remember you, remind you, innit, from when times were nice. As I said, you used to dance until daylight. Daylight come in the window, you know. 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And then you used to leave and go to the bagel shop, innit? If you and then make your way home.

Side, The Wicked Side of Maxi Priest, Touched by an Angel. I had to do a rewind on that one, a special request that for B on that particular track, as we move along nicely like this. Already 35 minutes inside the second hour, as we move inside the Reggae Vibes. Just touching the side, some of the lovers now.

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The one before Barry Simons. I love you more. Nobody will ever. And of course, so many know that Frankie Paul, Sean Paul and Sasha covered this one as well, didn't they?

Soldier, Sandra Cross always hits the notes. Already 53 minutes inside the second hour, moving that very close to the third and final hour. Can you believe it? It goes real quick, that's all I can say. We're getting close to the third and final hour. Shout's going out to Andrew Lloyd. Hold tight, Andrew. Yeah. Good to have you on board. Shout's going out to Auntie Felicia, logging in with us as well on this particular flight. SBR 0900.

0: against the wind. It's burning lazy. Like I say, it's not just about the tune. Listen to the lyrics. Everyone tells a tale. As we get closer, of course, to the third and final hour. We're not quite there yet, though. Not quite there yet.
1: Hey, girl. 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
0: Could say, yeah, shout-outs going out to everybody on the flight with us. Hold tight, Angie. Hold tight, Dave. Well, hold tight, Madam Matt, Deputy Mill. Hold tight, B. Hold tight, Teresa Green. Hold tight, Dub P. Hold tight, Rhea. Hold tight, Sarah.
1: I know.
0: Hold tight, Judith Jones. Hold tight, Papa Law.
2: Make it all about me.
0: Shout-outs going out to you guys.

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1: We bring this one back on the rewind for Dave P. Hold tight, D.
0: Okay, well, look, I know things have been hard between you and me. But before you start pointing fingers, I know what we got.
1: I'm liking the vibes on this one.

Same shouts going out to a Nicholas Phillips 699. Thank you for the follow. Thank you for that, Nicholas. Shouts going out to a Ginger Spice 55 as well for joining us. I'll type Ginger Spice.

0: coming in from Japan. We've got Nongonda. He sings a whole variation of music. This was his reggae cut. And what a tune, what a tune, what a tune. We are already 3 minutes, can you believe it? 3 minutes inside the final hour, but we're going to have to touch a bit more like this.
1: Yeah, man, that me I say, give the people their roots and culture. Culture. Culture.
0: Inside Chronics, here we go. Culture.

0: We bring this one in second time around for all those who like roots and culture. Chronics, Scheming. It almost sounds like a lover's tune, but it's not lovers. Trust me, it's not about lovers.
1: Let them keep scheming.
0: It's got a nice feel to it though, but

at some point in everyone's life, we would have experienced exactly what Quanex is talking about. Just give it some time, they'll be scheming, they will reveal their dark ways. And then you know what they're all about, innit? Shoot lyrics. I know it feels like Love Is Rock though. Trust me, it's not though. So we are already about 10 minutes into the final hour. We've just bumped over a little bit into the reggae. We've brought it over a little bit further. Got to try and bring the flight down in good time, but we have bumped over a little bit. Lord, they keep scheming. I'll take you away from Quanex.

inside the classic sound, of course, as we move inside the Roots and Culture. We'll take you away from that because we are definitely running out of time. Let's just fit this one in before we leave the reggae section. We are already, of course, 12 minutes inside the final hour. Let's take you out of the reggae vibes on this one. There's so much to fit in inside the final hour with the parent selection. Some more concert vibes as well. And of course, we will be announcing that we are taking this flight down

What a tune to leave the reggae selection. We're going to take you into something totally, totally different because we are already 19 minutes inside the final hour. Can start bringing some flavours you may or may not know. Mix up the vibes. Still got the parent selection to fit in.

Do you like this tune? But trust me, it took a lot of heavy editing to get it to this stage. Every other word, it took me about probably a good hour to edit this tune, but I do like it. I wonder if they'd re-record it without the swearing. Took me a lot of editing on that one. New flavours, that's the way they are, isn't it? Let's go back in time, of course. Tyrone Davis, another classic. We are inside the final hour.

25 minutes inside the final hour. Started to bring you some of those connoisseur tunes. Some of them you know, some of them you may not know, but that's the way it goes. Of course, we've still got to bring you a parent's selection as we move along nicely yet just now.

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I think at this point we will move directly into the parent selection.

0: We'll take that one back instantly from Madam Deputy Best. Madam Deputy Mayor.
1: I'm so alone, my love, without you.
0: As we remember,

Wow, what an absolutely wicked tune. We're moving inside the parent selection just now. Already 32 minutes inside the final hour.

I thought you were the green. Loving the appearance selection. I thought chill. Thirty-six minutes inside the final hour. Not too far to go before we start our final descent.

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The cool ruler as we move inside the parent selection. 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

0: 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I think I'm going to have to stop the vinyl at that point there, because we're going to get carried away on that. 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
1: Hey. Cabin crew, prepare for landing.
2: Please now return to your seats and make sure that all your personal belongings are safely displayed in the overhead lockers or under the seats in front of you. Customers sitting in the front row seat on emergency exit row should place all items in the overhead lockers, leaving the floor area around your seat completely clear. Please also check that your table is folded away, your seat is in the landing position with the armrest down, and your seatbelt is securely fastened. If you are seated by a window and unload the blind, could you please return this to the open position for landing? You may continue to use handheld electronic devices for landing. These must be held securely or placed into a pocket. And detachable keypads either must be folded closed or removed completely and placed in a suitable stowage. Larger items, including laptops, should now be switched off and stowed away safely. Please also take a moment to remind yourself of your nearest exit and stow this safety card in your seat area. And in the event of an emergency, leave all the handbags behind. Thank you.

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1: Let's give you a tune that you're gonna know, but you may not know this rendition.

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Rendition, of course, of Yanita Kekuchi. Up in the rapture of love. So, as I said, we are on making our final descent now. Bring you some tunes you may or may not know.

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For those customers who have ordered assistance to leave the aircraft today, please remain seated until the aisle around you is clear and our crew will be on hand to assist you. Before you leave us today, please check that you have all your personal belongings, including anything you may have placed in your seat area.

0: have arrived safely at our destination. On behalf of Soul.ci, we would like to thank you for joining us on this flight. We hope you enjoyed the journey, and we look forward to seeing you again real soon.
1: 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I don't got a destination.
2: So you've got the official announcements. Official announcements. The journey is over.

Got plaudits coming in from Sarah. She says wicked show. But she gone, that's your bed now. I'll touch Sarah. We got plaudits coming in from Dave and Angie. It's a wicked show as usual. Thank you so much, Dave and Angie. Glad that you guys enjoyed the flight.

I was just waiting there for the final passengers to disembark. 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I was waiting assistance and so forth. So many thanks to those of you who have travelled with us on this journey. Thanks going out to B, thanks going out to Dave and Angie. Thanks going out to Sarah. Thanks going out to Teresa Green. Thanks going out to Rick. Thanks going out to the Winnie B. Thanks going out to Mr. Appleby. Thanks going out to Dub P. Thanks going out to Ria.

Thanks going out to Mr. Simon Mister indeed for sharing the like as well. Looks like we probably just got one or two people to leave. I'd say thanks going out to Cheryl for joining us on the

plaudits are coming in from B. She says, yeah, nice show. Thank you so much, B. Girl, I need a second chance. Don't forget to listen out for the live shows, my fellow presenters. Wednesday you get DJ Nelson with the Melting Pot, 9 p.m. till midnight. Nice eclectic mix of music, some good soul, some good reggae, and some bits in between. Friday, Feel Good Friday, of course, comes in from Dub P. Good selection of soul, R&B, some old school reggae as well. 9 p.m. till midnight on the Friday. Saturday brings us Mr. Solo, who takes you down Article Lane. We all live nearby. He's Article Lane. Dub P's on Caister Avenue. Then I'm on Connoisseur Drive. We all live nearby. So that's out of the Friday course, Saturday night with a Mr. Solo. 9 p.m. till midnight. Sunday morning gives you the gospel show. 11 a.m. to 1 p.m. Pastor Solo and Pastor Dub P giving you some nice uplifting vibes on the Sunday morning. Don't you take it, baby. Sunday afternoon, 3 to 6, Lady C, alongside Bodyguard, alongside Tripoli. Girl, fun, laughter, and craziness. Full of energy, though. It's well worth a listen. 3 to 6, Lady C, you've got to check that one out, definitely. And then, of course, you get the late night flight, myself, Dapidon, taking you through on this particular journey. First hour, old soul, new souls, and gospel. Second hour, the reggae vibes. Lots of that roots, lovers, and then final, the parent selection at the end.

best plaudits are coming in from Ria. Thank you so much, Ria. Glad you enjoyed the flight.

Got so many thanks out to the silent listeners. Good morning, good afternoon, good evening, depending on where you're coming in from. Thank you for tuning in and lending us your ears. Don't forget, we're back same time, same place next week. And if you miss any of the shows, just take yourself to the website www.souledoutci.co.uk. That's souledoutci. souledoutci. That's souledoutci.co.uk. Click on the DJs, you can listen back to the last show that they did. So if you missed that part of this show, take yourself to the website, click on that, where you see DJ Air Dapadon. Do it tomorrow and you'll pick up the bits of the show that you missed. It'll be loaded up. Don't forget to be checking out our social media and my other family members and others are also doing stuff. Look out for Angie Lamar. She's got her show coming up in November. Look out for Dave P. He's with Loose Ends. They got shows coming up as well in November as well. Look out for their site on the social media. We're all linked in as one big family. We think most people have now left final check, but we think we're there. Get the cabin crew to do one final check and we will be closing down this flight.

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7: 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We seem to now have a proven track record where people have been in touch to say we didn't make it to the end of the show. It was too smooth. We fell asleep. Ordinary, not such a good thing, but on this show, yeah, that's our intention. So it's a Sunday night, 9 p.m. GMT until the midnight hour.

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0: I mean, real quick, we're not going to hang around. 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We've got to keep it moving. So much to fit in. I have to say, I haven't even really structured anything. But the other way, it always goes. First hour, old soul, new soul. And of course, some gospel as well. That's inside the first hour. Second hour, we're going to jump directly into the reggae vibes as per usual. Some flavours you know, some you may not remember. Some don't know. You know the way it goes. Hopefully, you get into it. The sing along vibes on that one.
1: It'll always be me who will come back and apologise and say, baby, I'm sorry. It's all my fault.
0: Third and final hour, parent selection and some more connoisseur vibes.

0: This is your scheduled flight at Sold Out Hill. Grab your tickets and get in line for some funky good music.
1: So send shouts going out to all the family on board. Of course, shouts going out to Angie. You must have Angie there first, always. I'm sorry, Angie. Shouts going out to Madam Deputy Bess on board as well. Shouts going out to Rhea across there in sunny Florida. Hold tight, Rhea. Shouts going out to Dub P. Shouts going out to B. Shouts going out to Sexy Sons. Shouts going out to Dave P. Hold tight, Teresa Green, Judith Jones, and Papa Law all that logged in as well. As we get things rolling, as we said, first hour, old soul, new soul. Of course, some gospel coming in. Might even get some live singing, you never know. Shouts going out to Rick, hold tight, Rick. Logged in nicely. Good to have you on board.

0: time's moving fast. The countdown's going to start in a minute now. Shouts going out to everybody already coming on board. Don't forget we are on Sound and Vision as well. If you want to join us, you should be able to see us on the TikTok. Should be, that's it. The operative word at the moment. If you can see us on TikTok, do let us know.
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0: With your 13 minutes of departure, make sure you tell everybody to get on board.

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0: This is the final warning call. Please proceed to gate 3 immediately. The final checks have been completed, and the captain will order for the doors of the aircraft to close in approximately 5 minutes time.
1: So thanks for the update. So on the sound, looks up clear there. The sound on the TikTok should be sounding good now.
0: And the captain will order for the doors of the aircraft to close in approximately 5 minutes time. Thank you. 5 minutes to departure. 4 minutes to departure.

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Scroll down, of course, and you'll see the link for TikTok. Or alternatively, if you've got TikTok, just go straight in there, type Sold Out CI, bring you straight onto the flight deck.

0: special, yeah.
1: 4 minutes to departure.
0: I don't wanna brag about you.
1: Inside the first hour, of course, but old soul, new soul, special, some gospel, yeah. And maybe even some live singing, you never know. Shouts going out to those of you already on board indeed. Shouts going out to Angie. And just send me day out first, you know. Shouts going out to Aunt Sarah. Shouts going out to Dave P. Shouts going out to B. Shouts going out to Rhea, across the nurse. Joining us from sunny Florida. Good to say shouts going out to Cheryl as well, and shouts going out to the silent listeners who won't actually be joining the flight, but they will be listening in from somewhere.
2: 3 minutes to departure.
1: 3 minutes to departure. Wow. Almost there. Almost there. Get yourself on board, don't hang around. The doors will be shutting real soon.
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1: Don't be fooled by the fact that we take it nice and easy. We like the nice and easy vibes. But we will take the pace up very slightly shortly.

0: This is your host once again. Looks like everyone's on board, everyone's settled down, and all systems are go. So let's begin the journey. Enjoy. Squeeze me tight, you feel what I feel. Ready for love. Let's take you all to the safety briefing. Listen up.
1: 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Please check your seatbelt is fastened securely and worn whenever the seatbelt signs are on. It is fastened and adjusted like this and opened like this. For your comfort and safety, we recommend keeping your seatbelt fastened and visible at all times. 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Stay in your seat, pull the oxygen mask towards you and place it over your mouth and nose. Breathe normally, adjusting the band to secure it. Please note the bag may not inflate. You may need to pull on a colored streamer to release

0: 3. The doors are the automatic, cross check, and report. Thank you.
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0: attract attention. Do not inflate your life jacket until you are outside the aircraft. Should we need to evacuate, move quickly to the closest usable exit, taking nothing with you. Low-level lighting will guide you to an exit. All exits are clearly marked and are being pointed out to you now. Please locate your nearest exit, remember it may be behind you. Opening the doors automatically inflates the evacuation slide. High-heeled shoes must be taken off as they may tear the slide. Please now check that your seat is upright or in the takeoff position with the armrests down, your table folded away, household devices unplugged, and window blinds are open ready for takeoff. Please study the safety card in your seat area before we depart. This contains important safety information, including details on your brace position. If you have any questions, please ask your cabin crew.
1: So that's the safety briefing over. We'll get in touch with the cockpit and then we will be off and the way. Anybody didn't get on board, they have missed out. And we're rolling. We are rolling. So you know what's going to happen? We're going to take you up 35,000 feet on this journey. Lots of good music still to come. More old soul, new soul, and some gospel as well. 80 knots. 80 knots. We are now in the air. We're up in the air. Listen up for when we hit V1. I'm going to take you right the way up to 35,000 feet. That's it for V1, up we go, up we go. Hold on to your hats. I'm holding on to mine. We're nearly there though.

5,000 feet, everything will level out nicely. It's going to be a smoother journey from here on in. Good to say, shouts going out to Lolly joining us on the fly as well. Good to have you on board. Shouts going out to Madam Deputy Mayor as well, of course. Shouts going out to B on the flight. Shouts going out to Dub P. Shouts going out to Rhea. So shouts going to our very own Sarah on the flight with us. Shouts going out to all the silent listeners as well. Hold tight, Cheryl. Shouts going out to Teresa Green. Shouts going out to Shen. Shouts going out to Judith Jones. Shouts

definitely nice to have you guys. I have the family on board. I know there's some other people that I haven't managed to check out yet. Well, check out the itinerary and see who's with us. I know there's more of you along the way. Don't forget, you can join us right here, of course, on the flight deck. Take yourself to TikTok and come in and see what's going on right here. Join me here on the flight deck. Good to see you, of course. Shouts going out to I was just checking out, yeah. Shouts going out to those of you, of course, who weren't too happy the past couple of weeks. We've been doing a couple of replays, haven't we, because we've been so busy. But we are here live and direct. Hold tight, Rick. Good to have you on board as well. Shouts going out to Mr. Dub P. Locked in.

course. The same shout is going out to Phil and Pauline too. We're just getting things out, warmed up nice and easy. Yeah. So we'll take you on this flight SBR090-0. Been so tempted to play vinyl. We actually did a vinyl session a little bit earlier on. You'll get to hear that very soon, the vinyl session. Got so much good vinyl. Just hanging around. But yeah, we did the vinyl session a bit earlier on, and there's going to be more vinyl sessions coming in from the Soul That's Inside DJ. So keep your eyes open for that. In any case, already 35 minutes inside. The first hour. Old soul, new soul, and some gospel as well. We're still going to take the pace up slightly. Let's go. Have you got the funk? Hold that lolly. Have you got that steering lock yet?

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1: What are you gonna do? Dial 999. I'm so blessed, just joining us out on the flight as well. Good to have you on board. Still got to move back and see out who is and who isn't there. We know so many people that just slipped in. Those who got in early, of course, came in, turned left, put themselves in first class. If you came late, you know where to go. Good to say, shout-outs going out to my fellow presenters, of course. Shout-outs going out to Mr. Solo. Did a session there. With me last week over at the Water Splash. You can hear that live session, of course, that running on the station. If you listen to the station, you hear the Water Splash session. What a nice... What a nice session that was. Looking forward to doing more of that in the summer. Make sure if you're in the Jersey vicinity, right down on the sand, right down on the sand. Very nice. More of that coming up, hopefully, in the new year. So shouts going out to Tracy as well. Shouts going out to Mrs. Solo and the rest of the crew over there. We'll say shouts going out to Piers. Shouts going out to Nathan as well.

The crew over at the Salty Dog as well, locked in. Good to have you guys on board as well. Shouts going out to DJ Nelson. Down, of course, in the Howard Davis Park today, doing the cultural festival session. As I said, the sold out CI DJs are always busy somewhere. Take you inside the sounds of the Loose Ends, of course, our very own Dave P. Inside this group, for those of you who don't know, back in time.

some of the tunes we used to rave to, still sounding good right up till today. Already, can you believe it? 45 minutes, already 45 minutes inside the journey. Old soul, new soul, as we said, inside the first hour. And of course, there's some gospel as well coming up shortly. We're just touching inside some of the classics.

Shouts going out to Blessed that are joining us on the flight as well. O-type P. O-type double P, in fact. Phil and Pauline. Shouts going out to Teresa Green. Hold up, Mr. Appleby. Shouts going out to Judith Jones and Papa Law. Shouts going out to Rick as well, joining us on the flight. Hold up, Brian. Hold up, Lolly. Shouts going out to Doug P, of course, sir, locked in nicely. Shouts going out to Lady C, of course, sir, my other fellow colleagues on this particular station. Already 49 minutes inside the first hour. Take you back in time, chapter 8. This is where Anita Baker started. See if you can pick up a voice in this.

You know the way it goes on the set station, we play the tunes that people don't often play. I'm going to give you some of the commercial vibes. I'm going to give you some of the tunes from yesteryear as well. Always there, something to learn. And if you knew it before, it's good to remember it again. Take you back in time, chapter 8. It's called Let's Get Together. And if you listen carefully, of course, that V, that female vocal, is Anita Baker. That's where she started. So it's already 52 minutes inside the first hour. We're going to move into some of that gospel after this one. Let's pick up a gospel track after this one.

0: gotta say it today. Message in this one. DJ Jones, new flavors coming in. Of course, as we said, we give you old soul, new soul, and there's some flavors that you don't know at all.
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0: because they're not just about the tune. 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God kept me here. God kept me here. You've been through so many things. But you're still here. And I know that because you're listening to this show. Yeah. You've joined this flight. God kept me here.
1: Let me tell you what it was, y'all.

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Very, very poignant. So many of us.

0: cruising nicely on the flight at 35,000 feet. Staying away from any low-level interference. Already 1 minute into it, the second hour. But
1: and now, here's a slice of gospel.
0: Let's get another slice of gospel. Shouts going out to Blessed Luck in the vibes on this one.

0: taking you nicely into it. The gospel selection, of course. We're just catching up, aren't we? Some of the weeks that we missed. So many flavours, like I said, earlier on did a vinyl session. Got a couple of vinyl tunes, in fact, lined up. Some vinyl tunes lined up out on the deck. Going to try and fit those in, perhaps, in the final hour. Right now, of course, we're already 6 minutes. 6 minutes inside the second hour. We're going to be moving into the reggae vibes. Hopefully you got your singing voices on, so if you can pull out some new tunes, some old tunes, and the classics as well. And don't use too much energy though. Save yourself.
1: And now, here's a slice of gospel.
0: Let's make this the last one for now in the gospel selection. Take a listen again. I am hungry, she, we'll talk Karina like in this one. Hungry.

Shouts going out to Dub P, of course. Pastor Dub P gives you the gospel vibes on a Sunday morning. Shouts going out to Mr. Solo, Pastor Solo as well. They both give you these kind of vibes nicely each and every Sunday morning.

0: that special somebody to make me feel good. But I forgot about the scripture that said I'm a jealous God.
1: Shout out to Frank James. Frank, thank you for joining us.

0: to take you in. Nice inside it. The gospel selection I'll touch you is a green light and the vibes on that one.
1: Can I get some complete beef out there to make
0: that was
1: some
0: our
1: noise?
0: Slice of gospel for now. Already 11 minutes. 11 minutes inside the second hour. We're gonna move away from that. And let's take you into the reggae vibes just like this.
2: Yeah, man, adapt me, I say. Give the people their roots and culture.

already 18 minutes inside second hour. We're inside the reggae part of the session right now. Shouts going out to Lolly. Hold tight, Lolly. Shouts going out to Madame Deputy Mayor.

0: don't say you're there.
1: For yourself, man, yeah. And seek for truth.
0: A different kind of course to what you know.
1: Yeah.
0: But it's the same tune, the same tune.
1: Seek for truth.

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Let's move up into 1986, taken from the Brown Sugar album, of course, recorded with Sly and Robbie. So welcome along for those of you who are just joining us. Wow, long time we haven't really given you a live session. We're just making up for

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There's so much to bring you. Try and fit some new flavours in as well. Let's give you a

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0: calm down nicely after a busy week. Mr. Solo quite often brings you what we call a slice of reggae. If you listen to Lady C, of course, you will get a nice selection just like this as well along the way.
1: Just wanna dance with you.
0: And on the Wednesday night, DJ Nelson will also give you a variation of reggae as well. Do you remember this one? It was taken away. It was a classic from Gregory Isaacs and then rewritten, revamped by Richie Stevens.

such a big machine. Originally done by Gregory and covered very, very nicely, of course, by Rishi Stevens a few years ago. I do like this one.

inside the Wicked Sound of Maxi Priest, Touched by an Angel. I had to do a rewind on that one, a special request that for B on that particular track. As we move along nicely, like this. Already 35 minutes inside the second hour as we move inside the Reggae Vibes. Just touching the side, some of the lovers now.

0: and it's gonna look simple as that.
1: 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Just a moment, I'm trying.

0: Upton Ellis back in time, of course, the original one. The one before Barry Simons.
1: I love you more.
0: And of course, so many know that Frankie Paul, Sean Paul, and Sasha covered this one as well, didn't they? Yeah.

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Already 53 minutes inside the second hour, moving that very close to the third and final hour. Can you believe it? It goes real quick, that's all I can say. We're getting close to the third and final hour. Shout's going out to Andrew Lloyd. Hold tight, Andrew. Yeah. Good to have you on board. Shout's going out to Auntie Felicia, logging in with us as well on this particular flight. SBR 0900-0.

0: There's no disputing them. 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Developed his skills from his father, the godfather, Alton Ellis indeed. What a tune. Flame Against the Wind. Like I say, it's not just about the tune. Listen to the lyrics. Everyone tells a tale. As we get closer, of course, to the third and final hour. We're not quite there yet, though. Not quite there yet.
1: Hey, girl. Hey, girl. Come inside.
0: Could say, yeah, shout out's going out to everybody on the flight with us. Hold tight, Angie. Hold tight, Dave. Hold tight, Madam Matt, Deputy Mill. Hold tight, B. Hold tight, Teresa Green. Hold tight, Dub P. Hold tight, Rhea. Hold tight, Sarah.
1: I know.
0: Hold tight, Judith Jones. Hold tight, Papa Law.
2: Make it all about me.
0: Shout out's going out to you guys, the

0: Girl, girl, girl, girl, girl. Come inside.
1: And we bring this one back on the rewind for Dave P. Hold tight, D.
0: Okay, well, look, I know things have been hard between you and me. But before you start pointing fingers, I know what we got.
1: I'm liking the vibes on this one.

Saying shouts going out to a Nicholas Phillips 699. Thank you for the follow. Thank you for that, Nicholas. Shouts going out to a Ginger Spice 55 as well for joining us. I'm tight, Ginger Spice.

0: coming in from Japan. We've got Nongonda. He sings a whole variation of music. This was his reggae cut. And what a tune, what a tune, what a tune. We are already 3 minutes, can you believe it? 3 minutes inside the final hour, but we'd have to touch a bit more like this.
1: Yeah, man, that me I say, give the people them roots and culture. Culture. Culture.
0: Inside, Chronics, here we go. Culture.

0: We bring this one in second time around for all those who like roots and culture. Chronix, Scheming. It almost sounds like a lover's tune, but it's not lovers. Trust me, it's not about lovers.
1: Let them keep scheming.
0: It's got a nice feel to it though, but

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Just give it some time, don't be scheming, they will reveal their dark ways. And then you know what they're all about, innit? Shoot lyrics. I know it feels like love is rock though. 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

0: we've just bumped over a little bit into the reggae. 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But try and bring the flight down in good time, but we have bumped over a little bit.
1: Lord, it keeps scheming.
0: Take it away from Chronics.

inside the classic sound, of course, as we move inside the Roots and Culture. We're going to take you away from that because we are definitely running out of time. Let's just fit this one in before we leave the reggae section. We are already, of course, 12 minutes inside the final hour. Let's take you out of the reggae vibes on this one. There's so much to fit in inside the final hour with the parent selection. Some more concert vibes as well. And of course, we will be announcing that we are taking this flight down.

of the reggae selection, or what a tune to leave the reggae selection. We're going to take you into something totally, totally different, because we are already 19 minutes inside the final hour.

Do you like this tune? But trust me, it took a lot of heavy editing to get it to this stage. Every other word, it took me about probably a good hour to edit this tune, but I do like it. I wonder if they'd re-record it without the swearing. Took me a lot of editing on that one. New flavours, that's the way they are, isn't it? Let's go back in time, of course. Tyrone Davis, another classic. We are inside the final hour.

25 minutes inside the final hour. Starting to bring you some of those connoisseur tunes. Some of them you know, some of them you may not know, but that's the way it goes. Of course, we've still got to bring you a parent selection as we move along nicely yet just now.

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I think at this point we will move directly into the parent selection.

0: We'll take that one back instantly to Madam Deputy Best. Madam Deputy Mayor.
1: I'm so alone, my love, without you.
0: As we remember,

Wow, what an absolutely wicked tune. We're moving inside the parent selection just now. Already 32 minutes inside the final hour.

I thought you were agreeing. Loving the appearance selection. I thought chill. Minutes inside the final hour. Not too far to go before we start our final descent.

already, yeah, 40 minutes inside the final hour. The cool ruler has him even inside the parent selection. Storybook children.

So that wasn't quite the version we were looking for, but hey, it's you got the idea, old Taiji, you got the idea. We all remember that. Some of us remember that song, not everybody, but yeah, it's not the version we were looking for, but hey, that's the way it goes sometimes. Do you know what? I'm just going to touch my finger on the vinyl. Touch my finger on the vinyl. Had it lined up, I'm thinking, you know what? Let's play you some vinyl. This is the first one coming in.

So taking you into the final selection, just gonna give you a couple on the vinyl. Do remember, we will be giving you a lot more vinyl sessions.

The Wicked Out version, of course. Bobby Caldwell's What You Won't Do For Love, done by Incho. We're playing this one on the vinyl. Had them lined up. Had to play a couple of vinyl, didn't we? Just one or two vinyl.

0: for love, what I would not do. Yep, that is the vinyl. I think I'm going to have to stop the vinyl at that point there, because we're going to get carried away on that. And then let's give you something like this.
1: Hey, haven't we prepared for landing?
2: Please now return to your seat to make sure that all your personal belongings are safely put away in the overhead lockers or under the seats in front of you. Customers sitting in the front row seat on emergency exit row should place all items in the overhead lockers, leaving the floor area around your seat completely clear. Please also check that your table is folded away, your seat is in the landing position with the arm rest down, and your seatbelt is securely fastened. If you are seated by a window and unload the blind, could you please return this to the open position for landing? You may continue to use handheld electronic devices for landing. These must be held securely or placed into a pocket. And detachable keypad either must be folded closed or removed completely and placed in a vehicle stowage. Larger items, including laptops, should now be switched off and stowed away safely. Please also take a moment to remind yourself of your nearest exit and study the safety card in your seat area. And in the event of an emergency, leave all but hand baggage behind. Thank you.
0: So we are on the way down.

0: my gosh. The music just turns me on.
1: Let's give you a tune that you're gonna know, but you may not know this rendition.

0: Wanna Love You. Rendition, of course, of it. Yanita, take a tune.
1: Up in the rapture of love.
0: So, as I said, we are on making our final descent now. Bring you some tunes you may or may not know.

up in the overhead lockers as the items may have moved could fall out and cause injury. For those customers who have ordered assistance to leave the aircraft today, please remain seated until the aisle around you is clear and our crew will be on hand to assist you. Before you leave us today, please check that you have all your personal belongings, including anything you may have placed in your seat area.

0: gentlemen, we have arrived safely at our destination. On behalf of Sold at CI, we would like to thank you for joining us on this flight. We hope you enjoyed the journey, and we look forward to seeing you again real soon.
1: Gonna try and keep moving. I don't got a destination.
2: So you've got the official announcements. Official announcements that the journey is over.

got plaudits coming in from Sarah. She says wicked show. But she gone, that's your bed now. I'll touch Sarah. We got plaudits coming in from Dave and Angie. It's a wicked show as usual. Thank you so much, Dave and Angie. Glad that you guys enjoyed the flight. Plaudits coming in now from Madam Deputy Mayor. She says, yeah, nice show.

So we're just waiting now for the final passengers to disembark. And we'll shut down this particular flight. Just waiting for a few people to disembark. Those waiting assistants and so forth. So many thanks to those of you who have travelled with us on this journey. Thanks going out to B, thanks going out to Dave and Angie, thanks going out to Sarah, thanks going out to Teresa Green, thanks going out to Rick, thanks going out to the Winnie B, thanks going out to Mr. Appleby, thanks going out to Dub P, thanks going out to Rhea,

Thanks going out to Mrs. Sai Mista indeed for sharing a like as well. Looks like we probably just got one or two people to leave. I'll say thanks going out to Cheryl for joining us on the

Claudia's coming in from B. She says, yeah, nice show. Thank you so much, B. Girl, I need a second chance. Don't forget to listen out for the live shows, my fellow presenters. Wednesday, you get DJ Nelson with the Melting Pot, 9 p.m. till midnight. Nice eclectic mix of music, some good soul, some good reggae, and some bits in between. Friday, Feel Good Friday, of course, comes in from Dub P. Good selection of soul, R&B, some old school reggae as well. 9 p.m. till midnight on the Friday. Saturday brings us Mr. Solo, who takes you down Article Lane. We all live nearby. He's Article Lane. Dub P's on Caister Avenue. Then I'm on Connoisseur Drive. We all live nearby. So that's out of the Friday course, Saturday night with a Mr. Solo, 9 p.m. till midnight. Sunday morning gives you the gospel show, 11 a.m. to 1 p.m. Pastor Solo, or Pastor Dub P, giving you some nice uplifting vibes on the Sunday morning. Don't you take it, baby. Sunday afternoon, 3 to 6, Lady C, alongside Bodyguard, alongside Tripoli. Girl, fun, laughter, and craziness. Full of energy, though. It's well worth a listen. 3 to 6, Lady C, you've got to check that one out, definitely. And then, of course, yeah, you get the late night flight. Myself, Dapidon, taking you through on this particular journey. First hour, old soul, new souls, and gospel. Second hour, the reggae vibes. Lots of that roots, lovers, and then final, the parent selection at the end.

So many thanks out to the silent listeners. Good morning, good afternoon, good evening, depending on where you're coming in from. Thank you for tuning in and lending us your ears. Don't forget we're back same time, same place next week. And if you miss any of the shows, just take yourself to the website www.souledoutci.co.uk. That's souledoutci. That's souledoutci.co.uk. Click on the DJs, you can listen back to the last show that they did. So if you missed that part of this show, take yourself to the website, click on that, where you see DJ Air, Dapper Don, do it tomorrow and you'll pick up the bits of the show that you missed. It'll be loaded up. Don't forget to be checking out our social media and other family members and others are also doing stuff. Look out for Angie Lamar. She's got her show coming up in November. Look out for Dave P. He's with Loose Ends. They got shows coming up as well in November as well. Look out for their site on the social media. We're all linked in as one big family. We think most people have now left. Final check, but we think we're there. Get the cabin crew to do one final check and we will be closing down this flight.

Chill out on soldoutci.co.uk.

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7: 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It was too smooth. We fell asleep. Ordinarily, not such a good thing, but on this show, yeah, that's our intention. So it's a Sunday night, 9 p.m. GMT until the midnight hour.

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0: quick. I'm not going to hang around. We don't have time to hang around. We don't have the time at all. We've got to keep it moving. So much to fit in. I have to say, I haven't even really structured anything. But you know the way, it always goes. First hour, old soul, new soul. And of course, some gospel as well. That's inside the first hour. Second hour, we're going to jump directly into the reggae vibes as per usual. Some flavours, you know, some you may not remember. Some you don't know. You know the way it goes. Hopefully, you get into it. The sing along vibes on that one.
1: It'll always be me who will come back and apologize and say, baby, I'm sorry, it's all my fault.
0: Third and final hour, parent selection. It's a more connoisseur vibes.

0: is your scheduled flight on Sold Out Airlines. Grab your tickets and get in line for some funky good music.
1: So saying shouts going out to all the family on board. Of course, shouts going out to Angie. You must have Angie there first, always. I'm sorry, Angie. Shouts going out to Madam Deputy Bess on board as well. Shouts going out to Rhea across there in sunny Florida. Hold tight, Rhea. Shouts going out to Dub P. Shouts going out to B. Shouts going out to Sexy Sons. Shouts going out to Dave P. Hold tight, Choiza Green, Judith Jones, and Papa Law, all that logged in as well. As we get things rolling. As we said, first hour, old soul, new soul. Of course, some gospel coming in. Might even get some live singing, you never know. Shouts going out to Rick. Hold tight, Rick. Logged in nicely. Good to have you on board.

0: time's moving fast. The countdown's going to start any minute now. Shouts going out to everybody already coming on board. Don't forget we are on Sound and Vision as well. If you want to join us, you should be able to see us on the TikTok. Should be, that's it. The operative word at the moment. If you can see us on TikTok, do let us know.
1: 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Thank you.
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0: Lisa, ladies and gentlemen, flight SBR0900-0 is now ready for boarding. 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
1: This is your scheduled flight on Sold Out Airlines. 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
2: Well, but I know their intentions are... We're 13 minutes to departure. Make sure you tell everybody to get on board.

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0: This is the final boarding call. Please proceed to gate 3 immediately. The final checks have been completed, and the captain will order for the doors of the aircraft to close in approximately 5 minutes' time.
1: So thanks. Right, the updates are on the sound. Looks clear there. The sound on the TikTok should be sounding good now.
0: And the captain will order

5 minutes to departure. You heard that? Almost time to go. Who is not on board with us yet? You better give them a shout. Let's get them up. Get them on with us. Don't want to miss out on this flight. It's been a little while, hasn't it? So you can join us on the sound and vision on this particular flight. You can join us on sound and vision. Those of you maybe listening on the wireless radio or the internet radio, whichever way. 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Scroll down, of course, and you'll see the link for TikTok. Or alternatively, if you've got TikTok, just go straight in there, type Sold Out CR, bring you straight onto the flight deck.

0: 4 minutes to departure. Inside the first hour, of course, old soul, new soul, some gospel, and maybe even some live singing, you never know. Shouts going out to those of you already on board indeed. Shouts going out to Angie. Angie sent me day our first enough. Shouts going out to Aunt Sarah. Shouts going out to Dave P. Shouts going out to B. Shouts going out to Rhea, for stealing us, joining us from sunny Florida. Good to say shouts going out to Cheryl as well, and shouts going out to the silent listeners who won't actually be joining the flight, but they will be listening in from somewhere.
1: 3 minutes to departure.
0: 3 minutes to departure. Wow. Almost there. Almost there. Get yourself on board, don't hang around. The doors will be shutting real soon.
2: Oh my gosh. The music just turns me on.
0: Don't be fooled by the fact that we take it nice and easy. We like the nice and easy vibes. But we will take the pace up very slightly shortly.

0: entry, doors to the automatic, cross check, and deploy. Thank you.
1: Ladies and gentlemen, flight SVR0900-0 is now ready for departure.
2: Hi, this is your host once again. Looks like everyone's on board, everyone's settled down, and all systems are go. So let's begin the journey. Enjoy. Squeeze me tight, you feel what I feel. Ready for love. Let's take you to the safety briefing. Listen up, listen up.
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0: 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Please study the safety card in your seat area before we depart. 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
1: 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Didn't get on board, they have missed out.
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1: And we're rolling, we are rolling. So you know what's going to happen, we're going to take you up 35,000 feet on this journey. Lots of good music still to come. More old soul, new soul, and some gospel as well. 80 knots. We are now in the air. We're up in the air. Listen up for when we hit V1. I'm going to take you right the way up to 35,000 feet. That's it for you, one. Up we go, hold on to your hats. I'm holding on to mine, we're nearly there.

5,000 feet, everything will level out nicely. It's going to be a smoother journey from here on in. Now, good to say, shout-outs going out to Lolly joining us on the flight as well. Good to have you on board. Shout-outs going out to Madam Deputy Mayor as well, of course. Shout-outs going out to B on the flight. Shout-outs going out to Dub P. Shout-outs going out to Rhea. So shout-outs going to our very own Sarah on the flight with us. Shouts going out to all the silent listeners as well. Hold tight, Cheryl. Shouts going out to Teresa Green. Shouts going out to Shen. Shouts going out to Judith Jones. Shouts going out to Papa Law.

definitely nice to have you guys. I have the family on board. I know there's some other people that I haven't managed to check out yet. Well, check out the itinerary and see who's with us. I know there's more of you along the way. Don't forget, you can join us right here, of course, on the flight deck. Take yourself to TikTok and come in and see what's going on right here. Join me here on the flight deck. Good to see you, of course. Shouts going out to I was just checking out, yeah. Shouts going out to those of you, of course, who weren't too happy the past couple of weeks. We've been doing a couple of replays, haven't we? Because we've been so busy. But we are here live and direct. Hold tight, Rick. Good to have you on board as well. Shouts going out to Mr. Dub P. Locked in.

of course. Just say shout-outs going out to Phil and Pauline too. We're just getting things warmed up nice and easy here. So we'll take you on this flight, SBR090-0. Been so tempted to play vinyl. We actually did a vinyl session a little bit earlier on. You'll get to hear that very soon. The vinyl session. Got so much good vinyl there. Hanging around, but yeah, we did the vinyl session a bit earlier on, and there's going to be more vinyl sessions coming in from the Sold Out Cinema DJ, so keep your eyes open for that. In any case, already 35 minutes inside the first hour. Old soul, new soul, and some gospel as well. So we're going to take the pace up slightly. Let's go. Have you got the funk? What's that, Lolly? Have you got that steering lock yet?

0: The music just turns me on.
1: What are you gonna do? Dial 999. I'm so blessed that just joining us out on the flight as well. Good to have you on board. Still got to move back and see out who is and who isn't there. We know so many people that just slipped in. Those who got in early, of course, came in, turned left, put themselves in first class. If you came late, you know where to go. Good to say shouts going out to my fellow presenters, of course. Shouts going out to Mr. Solo. Did a session there. With me last week over at the Water Splash. You can hear that live session, of course, that running on the station. If you listen to the station, you hear the Water Splash session. What a nice session that was. Looking forward to doing more of that in the summer. Make sure if you're in the Jersey vicinity, right down on the sand. Very nice. More of that coming up, hopefully in the new year. So shouts going out to Tracy as well. Shouts going out to Mrs. Solo and the rest of the crew over there. We'll say shouts going out to Piers. Shouts going out to Nathan as well.

Going out to the crew over at the Salty Dog as well, locked in. Good to have you guys on board as well. Shouts going out to DJ Nelson. Down, of course, in the Howard Davis Park today, doing the cultural festival session. As I said, the sold out CI DJs are always busy somewhere. Take you inside the sounds of the Loose Ends, of course, our very own Dave P. Inside this group, for those of you who don't know. Back in time.

Some of the tunes we used to rave to still sounding good right up till today. Already, can you believe it? 45 minutes, already 45 minutes inside the journey. Old soul, new soul, as we said, inside the first hour. Of course, there's some gospel as well coming up shortly. We're just touching inside some of the classics.

Shouts going out to Teresa Queen. Hold tight, Mr. Appleby. Shouts going out to Judith Jones and Papa Law. Shouts going out to Rick as well, joining us on the flight. Hold tight, Brian. Hold tight, Lolly. Shouts going out to Doug P, of course, sir. Locked in nicely. Shouts going out to Lady C, of course, sir. My other fellow colleagues are on this particular station. Already 49 minutes inside the first hour. Take you back in time. Chapter 8. This is where Anita Baker started. See if you can pick up a voice in this. Can they-

You know the way it goes on the set station, we play the tunes that people don't often play. I'm going to give you some of the commercial vibes. I'm going to give you some of the tunes from yesteryear as well. Always there's something to learn. And if you knew it before, it's good to remember it again. Take you back in time. Chapter 8. It's called Let's Get Together. And if you listen carefully, of course, that V, that female vocal, is Anita Baker. That's where she started. So it's already 52 minutes inside the first hour. We're going to move into some gospel after this one. Let's pick up a gospel track after this one.

0: I say it today. Message in this one. DJ Jones, new flavors coming in. Of course, as we said, we give you old soul, new soul, and some flavors that you don't know at all.
1: And now, here's a slice of gospel.

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1: I like that, y'all.
2: 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I've already 56 minutes inside the first hour.
1: Listen.
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Like we say, it's always, always a message in the music. 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Very, very poignant. 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

0: cruising nicely on the fly at 35,000 feet. Staying away from any low-level interference. Already 1 minute into it, the second hour. But
1: and now, here's a slice of gospel.
0: Let's get another slice of gospel. Shouts going out to Blessed, liking the vibes on this one.

0: taking you nicely into it. The gospel selection, of course. We're just catching up, aren't we? Some of the weeks that we missed. So many flavours. Like I said, earlier on did a vinyl session. Got a couple of vinyl tunes, in fact, lined up. Some vinyl tunes lined up out on the deck. Going to try and fit those in, perhaps, in the final hour. Right now, of course, we're already 6 minutes. 6 minutes inside the second hour. We're going to be moving into the reggae vibes. Hopefully you got your singing voices on, so if you can pull out some new tunes, some old tunes, some of the classics as well. Don't use too much energy though. Save yourself.
1: And now, here's a slice of gospel.
0: Let's make this the last one for now in the gospel selection. Take a listen again. I am complete. We'll talk Karina liking this one.

shouts going out to Dub P, of course. Pastor Dub P gives you the gospel vibes on a Sunday morning. Shouts going out to Mr. Solo, Pastor Solo as well. They both give you these kind of vibes nicely each and every Sunday morning.

0: I thought I needed somebody to make me complete. I thought I needed that special somebody to make me feel good. But I forgot about the scripture that said, I'm a jealous God.
1: Shouts going out to Frank James. Frank, thank you for joining us.

0: to take you in. Nice inside it. Gospel selection. I'll touch you as a green light and the vibes on that one.
1: Can I get some complete beat out that amazing?
0: That was our slice of gospel for now. Already 11 minutes. 11 minutes inside the second hour. We're going to move away from that. And let's take you into the reggae vibes just like this.
2: Yeah, man, that me I say. Give the people their roots and culture.

Already 18 minutes inside the second hour. We're inside the reggae part of the session right now. Shouts going out to Lolly. Hold tight, Lolly. Shouts going out to Madame Deputy Mayor.

0: of your day.
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1: Yeah.
0: But it's the same tune, the same tune.
1: See for truth.
0: You know the way it goes.

from 1977. Let's move up into 1986, taken from the Brown Sugar album, of course, recorded with Sly and Robbie. So welcome along for those of you who are just joining us. Wow, long time we haven't really given you a live session. We're just making up for lost time.

taking you on the journey, of course, inside the Reggae Vibes right now. There's so much to bring you. Try and fit some new flavours in as well. Let's give you a

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You know the way it goes. Let's hear ya.

0: don't forget, of course, if you like these kind of vibes, you can pick it up on most of the live shows. Friday night, Dub P gives you a nice selection of soul ready music, getting you there wound down nicely after a busy week. Mr. Solo quite often brings you what we call a slice of reggae. If you listen to Lady C, of course, you will get a nice selection just like this as well along the way.
1: Just wanna dance with you.
0: And on the Wednesday night, DJ Nelson will also give you a variation of reggae as well. Do you remember this one? It was taken away. It was a classic from Gregory Isaacs and then rewritten, revamped by Richie Stevens.

such a big tune. Originally done by Gregory and covered very, very nicely, of course, by Richie Stevens a few years ago. I do like this one.

them tunes, remember you remind you, innit, from when times were nice. As I said, you used to dance until daylight. Daylight come in the window, you know. No troubles, no worries. And then you used to leave and go to the bagel shop, innit? If you and then make your way home.

Side, The Wicked Side of Maxi Priest, Touched by an Angel. I had to do a rewind on that one, a special request that for B on that particular track. As we move along nicely, like this. Already 35 minutes inside the second hour as we move inside the Reggae Vibes. Just touching the side, some of the lovers now.

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0: Ogden Ellis, Back in Time, of course, the original one. The one before Barry Simons.
1: I love you more.
0: And of course, so many know that Frankie Paul, Sean Paul, and Sasha covered this one as well, didn't they?

Already 53 minutes inside the second hour, moving that very close to the third and final hour. Can you believe it? It goes real quick, that's all I can say. We're getting close to the third and final hour. Shout's going out to Andrew Lloyd. Hold tight, Andrew. Yeah. Good to have you on board. Shout's going out to Auntie Felicia, logging in with us as well on this particular flight, SBR 0900-0.

0: tells a tale. As we get closer, of course, to the third and final hour. We're not quite there yet, though. Not quite there yet.
1: Hey girl. Come inside.
0: Could say, yeah, shout-outs going out to everybody on the flight with us. Hold tight, Angie. Hold tight, Dave. Well, hold tight, Madam Matt, Deputy Mill. Hold tight, B. Hold tight, Teresa Green. Hold tight, Dub P. Hold tight, Rhea. Hold tight, Sarah.
1: I know.
0: Hold tight, Judith Jones. Hold tight, Papa Law.
2: Make it all about me.
0: Shout-outs going out to you guys. Are cool.

Saying shouts going out to a Nicholas Phillips 699. Thank you for the follow. Thank you for that, Nicholas. Shouts going out to a Ginger Spice 55 as well for joining us. I'll type Ginger Spice.

0: coming in from Japan. We've got Nongonda. He sings a whole variation of music. This was his reggae cut. And what a tune, what a tune, what a tune. We are already 3 minutes, can you believe it? 3 minutes inside the final hour, but we'd have to touch a bit more like this.
1: Yeah, man, that me I say, give the people them roots and culture. Culture. Culture.
0: Inside, Chronics, here we go. Culture.

0: We bring this one in second time around for all those who like roots and culture. Chronics, Scheming. It almost sounds like a lover's tune, but it's not lovers. Trust me, it's not about lovers.
1: Let them keep scheming.
0: It's got a nice feel to it though, but

0: at some point in everyone's life, we would have experienced exactly what Quanex is talking about. Just give it some time, they'll be scheming, they will reveal their dark ways. And then you know what they're all about, innit? True lyrics. I know it feels like Love Is Rock though. Trust me, it's not though. So we are already about 10 minutes into the final hour. We've just bumped over a little bit into the reggae. We've brought it over a little bit further. Got to try and bring the flight down in good time, but we have bumped over a little bit.
1: Lord, they keep scheming.
0: Take you away from Quanex.

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2: 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We seem to now have a proven track record where people have been in touch to say we didn't make it to the end of the show. It was too smooth. We fell asleep. Ordinary, not such a good thing, but on this show, yeah, that's our intention. So it's a Sunday night, 9 p.m. GMT until the midnight hour.

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2: 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Grab your tickets and get in line for some funky good music.

Say hi and welcome along. Welcome along to the flight SBR0900-0. Sound and vision on this particular session. But to say shouts going out to it. You guys already are on the vision. Shouts going out to Mr. Spence. Old time Mr. Spence, with there if you're on board. Shouts going out to B, already on board on the vision as well.

Pulong Dynamite, it's all one and all indeed. As we get things started on the flight, you know the way it's going to go inside the first hour. Old soul, new soul, touch of gospel as well, and maybe even at some live singing. Hopefully you've got your voices tuned up. We're moving to the second hour with the reggae vibes. Lover's Roots, you know the way it goes. Some people join us at very much so just for the reggae. We welcome one and all. Third and final hour, we move, of course, into the parent selection, and we give you some more of those connoisseur vibes as well. Gotta say shout out to all my fellow presenters. Lady C was on a little bit earlier on, alongside 20 Guards. What a wicked selection of those grooves, those nice soul grooves. Shouts going out to DJ Nelson. Did a fantastic job on the Knowlton Pots on that Wednesday evening, 9 to midnight. So shouts going out to Doug P. You can listen out to him for the Feel Good Friday. He's usually some nice slow jams. Sometimes he takes you into the Latin as well. Shouts going out to Mr. Solo. Take you down Article Lane. With some wicked, wicked soul grooves and the reggae as well. In any case, we are not hanging around on this flight. We will be taking off. The countdown will start very, very soon.

0: Ladies and gentlemen, flight SBR0900-0 is now ready for boarding. Please make your way from the lounge as soon as possible and make your way to gate 3, where if you haven't done so already, you will be able to purchase tickets for the VIP area. Thank you.
1: 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It's so bright.

0: Gotta say shouts going out to Brian, locked in right there from Dominica. Down on that Coconut Beach, good to have you on board. Old type BJ. Shouts going out to Teresa Green. She was studying hard. Hopefully you got the assignment done now. Shouts going out to B, shouts going out to Dub P, shouts going out to Sarah, shouts going out to Angie, shouts going out to Dave P as well.
1: Ladies and gentlemen, flight SBR 0900-0 is now ready for boarding. Please make your way from the lounge as soon as possible and make

0: Don't forget, we're coming in on that Sound and Vision on this particular flight. Sound and Vision. If you want to join us, just take yourself across to TikTok. Type in Sold Out CR, bring straight to the flight deck. Alternatively, take yourself to the website www.soldoutci.co.uk. Scroll down, you'll see popular channels, you'll find the TikTok there. Click on that, bring you straight inside the flight deck. Got to say shouts going out to Mr. Spence already on the flight deck. Good to have you on board. Shouts going out to B already on the flight deck as well. Shouts going out to Salty joining us on the flight deck as we get things there. Almost started. The countdown's going to start very, very soon from now. Can't hang around. So much good music to get through. Don't forget, we said first hour, old soul, new soul, some gospel as well. And maybe even some live singing. Second hour.
1: 15 minutes to departure. 15 minutes to departure.
0: You got it, the countdown has begun. 15 minutes to departure.

Don't forget that if you come on board, do let us know. If you're on board with us, do let us know. Can't keep an eye on everybody all the time. We run through the checks afterwards. But do let us send a signal in. Let us know if you're coming in on the vision or if you're coming in on sound. Just let us know where you're coming from.

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1: Second noise, of course, inside the Wicked Sound, Bobby Womack. Hopefully, you got your voices well tuned up as we take you inside some of these classics.
0: Your host will be Don P, aka Dapper Don.
1: I also don't be fooled by the fact that we start nice and mellow. We will be taking the pace up shortly.

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2: 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We fell asleep. Ordinarily, not such a good thing, but on this show, yeah, that's our intention. So it's a Sunday night, 9 p.m. GMT until the midnight hour.

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3: 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So it's a Sunday night, 9 p.m. GMT until the midnight hour.

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1: 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Thank you.
2: 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Grab your tickets and get in line for some funky good music.

say hi and welcome along. Welcome along to the flight SBR0900-0. Sound and vision on this particular session. But to say shouts going out to you guys already on the vision. Shouts going out to Mr. Spence. Hold tight, Mr. Spence. Good to have you on board. Shouts going out to B already on board on the vision as well. So welcome along down to all, one and all indeed. As we get things started on the flight, you know the way it's going to go inside the first hour. Old soul, new soul, touch of gospel as well.

maybe even at some live singing. Hopefully you got your voices tuned up. We're moving to the second hour with the reggae vibes. Lover's Roots, you know the way it goes. Some people join us at very much so just for the reggae. We welcome one and all. Third and final hour, we move, of course, into the parent selection, and we give you some more of those connoisseur vibes as well. But say shout out to all my fellow presenters. Lady C was on a little bit earlier on, alongside 20 Guards. What a wicked selection of those grooves, those nice soul grooves. Shouts going out to DJ Nelson. Did a fantastic job on the Knowlton Pots on that Wednesday evening, 9 to midnight. And so shouts going out to Doug P. You can listen out to him for the Feel Good Friday. It's usually some nice slow jams. Sometimes he takes you into the Latin as well. Shouts going out to Mr. Solo. Take you down Article Lane. Some wicked soul grooves and the reggae as well.

0: Ladies and gentlemen, flight SBR0900-0 is now ready for boarding. Please make your way from the lounge as soon as possible and make your way to gate 3, where if you haven't done so already, you will be able to purchase tickets for the VIP area. Thank you.
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Got to say shouts going out to Brian, locked in right there from Dominica. Down on that Coconut Beach, good to have you on board. Old type BJ. Shouts going out to Teresa Green. She was studying hard. Hopefully you got the assignment done now. Shouts going out to B, shouts going out to Dub P, shouts going out to Sarah, shouts going out to Angie, shouts going out to Dave P.

0: Vision on this particular flight, Sound and Vision. If you want to join us, just take yourself across to TikTok. Type in Sold at CR, bring straight to the flight deck. 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Scroll down, you'll see popular channels, you'll find the TikTok there. Click on that, bring you straight inside the flight deck. Gotta say shouts going out to Mr. Spence already on the flight deck. Good to have you on board. Shouts going out to B already on the flight deck as well. Shouts going out to Salcy joining us on the flight deck as we get things there. Almost started, the countdown's going to start very, very soon from now. We can't hang around. So much good music to get through. Don't forget, we said first hour, old soul, new soul, some gospel as well. And maybe even some live singing. Second hour.
1: 15 minutes to departure. 15 minutes to departure.
0: Well, there you got it. The countdown has begun. 15 minutes to departure.

you come aboard, do let us know. If you're on board with us, do let us know. Can't keep an eye on everybody all the time. We will run through the checks afterwards. But do let us send a signal in. Let us know if you're coming in on the vision or if you're coming in on sound. Just let us know where you're coming from.

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1: Second Naughty, of course, over inside the Wicked Sound, Bobby Womack. Hopefully you got your voices well tuned up as we take you inside some of these classics.
0: Your host will be Don P, aka Dapper Don.
1: I also don't be fooled by the fact that we start nice and mellow. We will be taking the pace up shortly.

0: Got to say shouts going out to those of you who are joining us on the vision. Shouts going out to Karina.
1: This is the flyback. Welcome aboard SBR0900-0. And we are just doing the last minute paperwork and checks before we push off. Once everything's in place, we, as would be usual, we will be heading down the runway and taking off in a westerly direction and then ultimately turning south. The journey will last approximately 3 hours as per usual. And along the way, hopefully, you'll hear a lot of interesting

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1: Let's say shouts going out to those of you who are joining us on The Vision. 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

0: close the aircraft doors in preparation for departure. Thank you.
1: So we're well underway with the countdown. You heard that? Ground crew need to leave now.
2: 7 minutes to departure.
1: Shouts going out to Sexy Sons joining us on board right now. Tight Sexy Sons. Shouts going out to Teresa Green. Shouts going out to Judith Jones, Papa Law. Hold tight, Madam Deputy Mayor. Hold tight, B. Hold tight, Dub P. And say shouts going out to our very own Sarah.
0: Please proceed to gate 3 immediately. The final checks are being completed, and the captain will order for the doors of the aircraft to close in approximately 5 minutes' time. I repeat, this is the final boarding call. The final checks are being completed, and the captain will order for the doors of the aircraft to close in approximately 5 minutes' time. Thank you.
1: 5 minutes to departure. Let's say shouts going out to Cheryl joining us as well. Hold tight, Cheryl. Good to have you on board. Shouts going out to Fox joining us on the Vision. Shouts going out to Eddie Barber. Lots of people joining in on the Vision right now. Good to have you guys on board. Hold tight, Patricia joining us on the Vision as well.

0: Shouts going out to Brian, joining us, of course, from the beach over there in Dominica and Coconut Beach. Hold tight, PJ.
1: 4 minutes to departure. 4 minutes to departure.
0: That's 4 minutes to departure. You better get on board real quick. Don't forget, if you are listening in from anywhere, do send a signal in. Let us know that you are there, that you're joining us on the flight. We are on Sound and Vision.
2: Darling, you.
0: Don't forget, inside the first hour, old soul, new soul, and some gospel as well. Hopefully you guys got your singing voices on tonight. I think I might have my one on tonight. Might have my voice on tonight. Hold tight, Tez G joining us right now. Hold tight, Mr. Spence, in from the beginning. Shouts going out to Angie. You know, that's Angie Dea first. Hold tight, Angie. Hold tight, Dave. Hold tight.

0: Don't forget, let us know if you are on board with us. Give us a signal. Send some likes down if you're on the Vision. If you're on the WhatsApp, let us know. We'll give you a shout out. Let us know who is on board this journey.
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0: So we're almost there. 2 minutes to departure. 2 minutes, and we will be up, up, and away.

Came when you turned left, you know, the VIPs come aboard, they turn left. Anybody that's a little bit late, you got to come in the plane and turn right. Not quite in the VIP section. Where are you now? Shouts going out to you guys joining us on the vision. Shouts going out to Steve Johnson. No.

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So let's begin the journey. Enjoy. So listen out for the safety briefing.

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1: Kevin McCrew, take your seats. 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

somewhere in the air. We hit 80 knots, isn't that, for V1? When we hit V1, of course, we're going to take you all the way up to 35,000 feet, all the way up. Listen out for that.

Gotta say welcome along to everybody on board. Anybody who has got left behind, what can I say? Snooze your ears. Taking you up to 35,000 feet. This flight now is in full effect. Gotta say shout out going out to all the sold out CI family on board, nice and early. Some of you are on the vision, some of you are on the flight. Some of you just listening now.

0: So shouts going out to all of you on the Vision, good to have you on board. Shouts going out to Dub P on board on the Vision with us. Shouts going out to Ember on the Vision. Shouts going out to Yusuf on the Vision. Shouts going out to B on the Vision. Shouts going out to Mr. Spencer on the Vision. Shouts going out to Michael Baser joining us on the Vision, good to have you on board. Shouts going out to Bullion07 on the Vision as we move nicely right now. Already 30 minutes inside the first hour. Don't forget, first hour, old soul, new soul, and some gospel as well inside the first hour. Shouts going out to Cheryl joining us nicely. Shouts going out to Karina joining us nicely. Hold tight, Madam Deputy Mayor joining us. Shouts going out to Dave P. Shouts going out to Angie, locked in nicely. Hold tight, Sarah. Shouts going out to Sexy Sons. She says she's going to have a little bit of a snooze on the flight. Let's say shouts going out to Brian across there on Coconut Beach over there in Dominica. Shouts going out to Teresa Green. Shouts going out to Judith Jones, Papa Law. All locked in nicely. Shouts going out to Cousin Andrew too. As we move nicely, of course, we are already at 32 minutes inside the first hour. And we also do the flight. This flight doesn't hang around.
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0: Don't forget, if your voices are ready, you can start singing anytime you want. And if you want to go live, even better, let us know. I'm ready, are you? Shouts going out to the Sedelis joining us on the Vision.

bringing the first rewinder on this track. As we get things started, let's give you a classic tune coming in from Donny Elbert. Get Myself Together. Hopefully you're singing along nicely wherever you are. 34 minutes.

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Not for the youngsters. Take a listen to the lyrics as well.

hopefully I've got it together. I've got control of this flight all the way through for the next 2.5 hours at least. I'm already 36 minutes inside it. The first hour is moving along nicely. Old soul, new soul, of course, and some gospel work coming in on this particular session, and maybe even some live singing there, not just from me. I'll talk, Karina. I know you're looking forward to it. Summer gospel. Don't forget, second hour, we move into the reggae vibes inside the second hour. Lovers, some Roots, maybe some Dubwise as well. Also got some vinyl lined up. I think we'll touch some vinyl in the third and final hour. Third and final hour, of course, brings us some more connoisseur tracks and the parent selection. Watch out for that.

Sometimes I'm not hanging around. Already 40 minutes inside the first hour. Same shout-outs going out to those of you who are joining us on the Vision.

0: gentlemen, this is the Flight Deck speaking, your captain there, Dabba Dong. I'd like to welcome you aboard SBR 0900-0. Our destination is unspecified. Our planned flying time, however, is 3 hours, and we should be cruising at an altitude of around 30,000 feet. The weather is destined to be good. In the meantime, sit back, relax, and enjoy the flight. And again, welcome aboard.
1: So that's the official announcement as we move nicely, of course, 35,000 feet above everybody else.

So we're cruising nice, of course, 35,000 feet above the rest. Got to say shout out, going out to all the silent listeners, of course, around the globe. Good morning, good afternoon, good evening, depending on where you are. Even good night if you're inside the GMT region. Already at 45 minutes inside the first hour, old soul, new soul. Got some

third and final hour, of course, parent selection, some connoisseur vibes, and they even got some vinyl lined up as well. Do listen to that, because we were saying more vinyl sessions that will be coming in from the Soul That CI DJs. Coming in on Sound and Vision, of course, if you're just joining us, you can come straight into the flight deck, take yourself directly to TikTok and type in that Soul That CI. Or go to the website, type www.souldatci.co.uk. This one came out earlier in the year. She's got new tunes, but I still like the flavour on this one. Check it out.

But say shouts going out to Rhea joining us on The Vision. Old top Rhea. Shouts going out to cousin Andrew. Shouts going out to Cheryl. Shouts going out to Karina. Shouts going out to B. Shouts going out to Madam Deputy Mayor.

0: nearly 50 minutes. That's 50 minutes inside the first hour. Doesn't hang around, goes real quick. Old soul, new soul, and gospel, of course, inside the first hour.
1: Yeah, you see, every time I selected, it's like

0: So thanks for the time, Mr. Like and Delight. Like and Delight indeed. And if you do, if you're on the vision and you like it and enjoying the flight, do touch the screen, put a couple of likes on it, flag it up, flag it up. Back in time, Loose Ends, You Can't Stop the Rain.
1: Baby.
0: Already 54 minutes inside the first hour. Almost coming to the end of the first hour. Before we move into the reggae vibes. After this one, let's slip in
1: keep doing this
0: a gospel track as well. After this one.
2: Your girl keeps looking at me.
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I'm tight, Karina. So to go at Reef and Side, first slice of gospel. Coming in from Ted and Sherry's. 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
1: Already 1 minute into the second hour, but we can't move forward without giving you another slice of gospel. This one coming in from Wes. It's called My Pleasure. I've played it before a few times, but it's one of those tunes. I'm gonna play it again and again and again. Take a listen.
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0: Empty.
1: Relax. 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

0: 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I'm gonna chill. Should we get one more? 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
1: And now, here's a slice of gospel.
0: Let's just fit one more in before we move into the reggae vibes. As we move along that nicely on the flight already, 5 minutes inside the second hour. We're just touching inside at one or two gospel. Gonna be moving into the reggae vibes after this.

So welcome along to anybody just joining us. Already 8 minutes inside there, the second hour. Just touching down, of course, inside. It's easy, and your burden is light. A little bit of gospel. Don't forget, of course, our presenters, Dub P and Mr. Solo, present the gospel show on a Sunday morning between 11 a.m. and 1 p.m. in alternate weeks, each and every Sunday. 8 minutes inside the second hour. Let's move into it, something like this.

last track, of course, that coming in on the gospel for selection for that. Find my tongue. Wind up positive, so in love with you. As we've nice to you, of course, already 12 minutes. 12 minutes inside. Inside 12 minutes inside the second hour, we are moving nicely into the reggae vibes right now. Let's kick in with something like this. Say thank you going out to my news correspondent coming in from Sarah. She's giving me the sad news that we've lost a Sparrow. The mighty Sparrow is just passed away. We've lost him. We'll feature a track as we get inside the parent selection for the mighty Sparrow. But say many thanks going out to my news correspondent Sarah for posting that news.

course, news correspondent Sarah put it forward. She let us know that we've lost the mighty Sparrow. The mighty Sparrow, indeed. And he was mighty, such a mighty singer. We've lost him, and we will feature him as we get inside the parent selection. Let's go inside some of the Polynesian reggae. We play this from time to time. We do like these flavours.

Say shouts going out to Lady C, Bodyguard, Triple E, old type Benno. Shouts going out to Brian across there, Coconut Beach across there, and Dominica, old type BJ.

0: Rewind.
1: Had to put that one back quick for Madam Deputy Mayor. It just says rewind. Hold tight as we move inside the Lovers Vibes. Hold tight, the sing-along crew. Let's get you on board. No matter if your foot broke, your arm broke, your back broke, you can still sing, innit? 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

Didn't I? Originally done back in the day by Cornel Campbell. Many people thought this was the original, but no, it was done well back in the day by Cornel Campbell. But what a wicked version, just the same, coming in from Coffee. Did a rewind on that one for Madam Deputy Mayor. Rewind on that one for Dave P. Rewind on that one for our very own Sarah as well, liking the vibes along the way. Something slightly newer, the Defets. Nice and easy vibes. Get to know ya.

0: relax and chill out on soldoutci.co.uk.
1: You knew at some point I would move into Studio One. Let's do it right now. Freddie McGregor, sitting in the park. Let's go.

so many good versions. This is not one you hear too often. Playing for the connoisseurs, of course, right here on the flight SBR 0900-0. Shouts going out to everybody, all the VIPs nicely on board. Shouts to everybody joining us on the Vision as well. Inside Freddie Steady at McGregor. We're just moving inside Studio One. You know, if I'm going to play one, I'm going to play two, absolutely. Never played this one, Studio One. Let's take you away from that one and go directly into something like this.

Let's move nice and easy. You're ready at 47 minutes. 47 minutes inside the second hour. Rapidly approaching the third and final hour. Of course, Youth Crew's correspondent Sarah shared the news that unfortunately we lost the mighty Sparrow. So we're going to be make sure we pay tribute to him inside the final hour. Just give you a little bit of the dub. For those of you who want to sing along. Who's got their voices on there? Who's got their voices on? Let's hear ya.

guys, we'll take shouts. Going out to all the VIPs, of course, that on board nice and early. Hold tight Rhea, hold tight Doug P, hold tight B, hold tight Sarah, hold tight Angie, hold tight Dave. Shouts going out to Cheryl. Shouts going out to cousin Andrew. Shouts going out to Karina, hold tight Truth is Green, Judith Jones, Papa Law.

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Revival Star, Revival Pressure. 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

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Keep it nice. 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Already 58 minutes inside this part of the flight. We're keeping it nice and mellow. Just in that kind of mood, ain't it? 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Those who know

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We were moving nice and easy, just up and down, them kind of scrubbing kind of vibes, yeah. Gonna take you away from that just before we leave the reggae vibes. Gonna send this one out, going specially out for Angie.

this one. Got special mention to Angie. Going out to her mum and dad. Love them for life. Indeed. Let's just touch this last one right now inside the regular selection. Already 7 minutes inside the final hour. We're pushing the board, we're pushing the boundaries, aren't we? Last one in the regular selection.

Shouts to Angie, shouts going out to Dave, what's up, Karina? Shouts going out to Dub P, of course, shouts going out to B, and shouts going out to Rhea over there in that Florida as well. So, Sarah, let us know, she's my news correspondent. We sadly lost the Mighty Sparrow today, and of course, we will play tribute to him right now. Let's bring you a couple of tracks from the Mighty Sparrow.

0: Mighty Sparrow. I remember going to see him in concert with my mum and dad. The lyrics. You don't even know what to do in your head. As we pay tribute right now, inside the parent selection, we're just touching inside some of the tracks that from the Mighty Sparrow.
1: Your host will be Don B.

We're just taking aside some of the classics from one of our fallen heroes, the Mighty Sparrow. Hold tight, Judith Jones. Yeah, the news was brought to us by our correspondent, Sarah. So many good tunes to play by the Mighty Sparrow. Let's take you into one like this.

as we pay tribute to the mighty Sparrow. He sadly lost today. Every time I bottle pairs, your bones may turn out on my butt. We'll feature more Sparrow in the coming weeks, but we just paid an instant tribute. Spot. 25 minutes inside the final hour. I'm going to take you away from our tribute to Sparrow. It fits nicely inside the parent selection indeed. Change of style, but we're going to go inside the parent selection like this.

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We know this song, innit? As we move inside appearance, who knows the words to this?

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0: Rewind.
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0: beautiful tune. Ella Fitzgerald, Every Time We Say Goodbye. Gonna say shout out going out to Mr. Solo. Just finished celebrating his dad's 99th birthday. What a fantastic age to get to. And may he get, you know, comfortably to the next one and become a centurion. Send your dad happy birthday from all of the Soul at Sea family, Mr. Solo.
1: If you're fond of sand dunes and salt,
0: 99th birthday. Wow.
1: Quaint little villages here and there.
0: We're inside the parents' election.

fantastic harmonies inside there. Patty Page, Old Cape Cod. We're taking you inside the parent selection, some of the tunes you may or may not remember. This one was a popular one.

So the question was asked. The question was asked. Karina asked this question. What's to say Euro song? One of the songs for the Euro competitions. Might have been. I can't remember. Who can answer the question to that? The question's been asked. What's this one of the songs for the Eurovision song contest? Is that back in the day? Who can answer the answer? Give me the answer. Was it a Eurovision though?

taking it way back down memory lane. Of course, this was one of the country tracks as well. Lynn Anderson, I beg your pardon. Yeah, indeed. 99 years celebration. Mr. Solo did that with his dad today. What a milestone. Looking forward to it next year when he makes a Centurion, indeed. Let's end appearance selection like this. Sweet, sweet.

0: Coventry, prepare for landing.
1: 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Customers sitting in the front row seat on emergency exit row should place all items in the overhead lockers, leaving the floor area around your seat completely clear. Please also check that your table is folded away, your seat is in the landing position with the armrest down, and your seatbelt is securely fastened. If you are seated by a window and have lowered the blind, could you please return this to the open position for landing? You may continue to use handheld electronic devices for landing. These must be held securely or placed into a pocket. And detachable keypads either must be folded closed or removed completely and placed in a suitable stowage. Larger items, including laptops, must be switched off and stowed away safely. Please also take a moment to remind yourself of your nearest exit and stow this safety card in your seat area. And in the event of an emergency, leave all but handbags behind. Thank you.

forget it. A wicked parent selection. We pay tribute, of course, to the Mighty Sparrow as well. Time's gone real quick. Already 47 minutes inside the final hour as we start to make our descent and make our way down, make our way back to where we started from, so you can disembark safely. Still got some vinyl, of course, to play you as well. I've got a couple of other tracks lined up on the vinyl. We'll play them shortly.

0: Back in time, the classic sounds were Shalamar, Somewhere There's a Love for Me. I'm sure everybody feels the same.
1: I know you're on the way over here, and I'm waiting on you, but when you get here...
0: Shouts going out to all our VIPs on board. Shouts going out to all the silent listeners around the globe. As we said, we're bringing this flight down.
1: The love is so good.
0: We are so close to completion.

0: 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Do up to Mandy Lang, let's check.
1: We should take the time, express what's in our hearts and mind. I know we have many things to say, we shouldn't waste another day. Why can't we give love a chance, bring back into our minds the things we hold so close, my dear. Understanding closeness fears.

arrive safely at our destination. On behalf of SaltNetCI, we would like to thank you for joining us on this flight. We hope you enjoyed the journey and we look forward to seeing you again.

so you might not have been expecting it, but of course it did happen. Live singing coming in from Dave P right here. Was you expecting it? I wasn't. And also we're going to have a live singing coming in from Sarah next week as well. Gospel, no doubt. Looking forward to that. What the world needs now. So this is Dave P. Dropped in the basket. I wasn't expecting it. What the world needs now. Ooh yeah. Ooh yeah. What the world needs now. Covering, of course, the What the World Needs Now. Love, Sweet Love. The Luther version, of course, originally done by Dionne Warwick, then by Luther Vandross, and then by our very own Dave P.

0: Did say, yeah, we've got some vinyl lined up. We want to get some vinyl in before we get to the end. We are down and we're waiting for people to disembark, and we will be getting everybody off shortly. But let's just touch one or two on the vinyl.
1: Unexpected. Multi-dimensional, unexpected sound.
0: For those of you on the vision, you will see that we have switched across to vinyl. Going to just give you one or two on the vinyl selection.

We've got plaudits that are coming in from Madam Deputy Mayor. She says, nice show, nice show. Thank you for the roses. Madam Deputy Mayor sent roses as well on the vision. Thank you so much.

We've got Claudette's Claudette's coming in from our very own Dave P. This is another boom show. Looks like Dave P. Thank you for that track. We're just playing a couple on the vinyl just now. As we wait for people to fully disembark. But then again, those of you on the vision will see we've switched to the vinyl. It was a sweet. Has a completely different sound, doesn't it? So it's been a journey. We kept it nice and mellow all the way. We had sad news and good news. Sad news, of course, our correspondent Sarah let us know we lost the Mighty Sparrow. We played a nice tribute to him. Good news came in from Mr. Solo, celebrating. Today is Dad's 99th birthday. Fantastic news. Let's give you something else on the vinyl right now. Got to make sure I stop the right one as well. Let me lift it up before it goes. That's it. Good to say that. Shouts going out to Dub P. In fact, he played this to me the other day. I've been listening to this intensely, this track. I forgot all about it. Today I pulled it back out on the vinyl. Shout out to Dub P, of course, for reminding me of this wicked version. Take a listen.

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You do have to find a starting point and get it in. Hold tight, Mr. Solo. You wanted a rewind on that one. Yep, we are definitely playing it on vinyl. We're just doing one or two, but we are waiting for everyone else to disembark.

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We got Prodis coming in from our Sarah. She says another incredible show. Regina Bell on this one. Let's listen.

But so many thanks going out to all the VIPs who joined us out on this flight. Thanks going out to Teresa Green. Shouts going out to Judith Jones and Papa Law. Shouts going out to Karina. Shouts going out to B. Shouts going out to Madam Deputy Mayor. Shouts going out to Ria. Shouts going out to our very own Dub P, who reminded me of this particular version as well. And what a tune that was. On

So thanks going out to Mr. Solo for joining us as well after such a wicked celebration. Thanks going out to Rhea. So thanks going out to Cousin Andrew joining us on the flight. Thanks going out to Rick joining us on the flight as well. Thanks going out to all the silent listeners across around the globe. Can we get together just one

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Fantastic flight as always, Captain. Thoroughly enjoyed the vibe and the tunes. Thank you so much, Rhea.

0: We're sending the crew out just to do the final checks, but we believe everybody has left. We'll be shutting down. We will be shutting this down. Just say shouts going out to everybody joining us on the Vision as well. So many yet to remember, but we do thank you so much for joining us right here on the flight deck.
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Yeah, we've won slightly over, indeed, but it looks like some people appreciate that we went a little bit over. We have run out of time, though. Hold tight, D. Yeah, man. Time to finish.

Don't forget you can catch out all the live shows. Set the night. Smooth grooves with Mr. Solo. We'll give you these kind of flavours all night long. 9 p.m. till midnight on the Saturday, Mr. Solo. Sunday morning, you'll get the gospel show. We had a nice gospel selection today as well. You'll get the gospel show, of course, with Pastor Solo or Pastor Dub P between 11 a.m. to 1 p.m. every Sunday. 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Wednesday, you got the melting pot.

0: feel good Friday slot. Saturday night back to Mr. Solo with the smooth grooves. Sunday we've got Lady C 3 to 6 with a nice party selection, and then of course to the late night flight you've got SBR 0900-0, and this flight was very late. It started early but it's finishing late. We are got to the end, so let's finish it there. What do you do on a Sunday night? We'd love you to join us between the hours of 9 p.m. till midnight GMT. We're the sold out CI family. Sit back, relax, and listen to some real nice, smooth soul and lovers rock. Something new with you. After a long, hard weekend, that's the way we like to do it. So that's on a Sunday night between the hours of 9 p.m. till midnight. Smooth soul and lovers rock.
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1: 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Thank you.
2: 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Grab your tickets and get in line for some funky good music.

Say hi and welcome along. Welcome along to the flight SBR 0900-0. Sound and vision on this particular session. But to say shouts going out to it. You guys already are on the vision. Shouts going out to Mr. Spence. Hold tight, Mr. Spence. Good to have you on board. Shouts going out to B already on board on the vision as well. So welcome along down to all, one and all indeed. As we get things started on the flight, you know the way it's going to go inside the first hour. Old soul, new soul, touch of gospel as well, and maybe even at some live singing. Hopefully you've got your voices tuned up. We're moving to the second hour with the reggae vibes. Lover's Roots, you know the way it goes. Some people join us at very much so just for the reggae. We welcome one and all. Third and final hour, we move, of course, into the parent selection, and we give you some more of those connoisseur vibes as well. But say shout-outs going out to all my fellow presenters. Lady C was on a little bit earlier on, alongside 20 Guards. What a wicked selection of those grooves, those nice soul grooves. Shouts going out to DJ Nelson. Did a fantastic job on the Melting Pots on that Wednesday evening, 9 to midnight. So shouts going out to Doug P. We'll listen out to him for the Feel Good Friday. He's usually some nice slow jams. Sometimes he takes you into the Latin as well. Shouts going out to Mr. Solo. Take you down Article Lane. With some wicked, wicked soul grooves and the reggae as well. In any case, we are not hanging around on this flight. We will be taking off. The countdown will start very, very soon.

0: Ladies and gentlemen, flight SBR0900-0 is now ready for boarding. 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Thank you.
1: 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It's alright.

0: Gotta say shouts going out to Brian, locked in right there from Dominica. Down on a coconut beach, good to have you on board. Hold tight, BJ. Shouts going out to Teresa Green. She was studying hard. Hopefully you got the assignment done now. Shouts going out to B, shouts going out to Dub P, shouts going out to Sarah, shouts going out to Angie, shouts going out to Dave P as well.
1: Ladies and gentlemen, flight SBR0900-0 is now ready for boarding. Please make your way from the lounge as soon as possible and make your way.

0: particular flight, Sound and Vision. If you want to join us, just take yourself across to TikTok. Type in Sold Out CR, it'll bring you straight to the flight deck. 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Scroll down, you'll see popular channels, you'll find the TikTok there. Click on that, it'll bring you straight inside the flight deck. Gotta say shouts going out to Mr. Spence already on the flight deck. Good to have you on board. Shouts going out to B already on the flight deck as well. Shouts going out to Celsi joining us on the flight deck as we get things there. Almost started, the countdown's going to start very, very soon from now. We can't hang around. So much good music to get through. Don't forget, we said first hour, old soul, new soul, some gospel as well. And maybe even some live singing. Second hour.
1: 15 minutes to departure. 15 minutes to departure.
0: You got it, the countdown has begun. 15 minutes to departure.

if you come on board, do let us know. If you're on board with us, do let us know. 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We run through the checks afterwards. But do let us send a signal in. Let us know if you're coming in on the vision or if you're coming in on sound. Just let us know where you're coming from.

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1: Second, nice and cool, safe inside the Wicked Sound, Bobby Womack. Hopefully, you got your voices well tuned up as we take you inside some of these classics.
0: Your host will be Don P, aka Dapper Don.
1: I also don't be fooled by the fact that we start nice and mellow. We will be taking the pace up shortly.

officer taking a front row seat or in the emergency exit row, the floor area must be completely clear for takeoff. Once your handbag is safely stowed, please make yourself comfortable and keep the aisle clear before remaining customers to join.

0: to say shouts going out to those of you who are joining us on the vision. 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
1: This is the flight deck. Welcome aboard SBR0900-0. And we are just doing the last minute paperwork and checks before we push off. Once everything's in place, we, as per usual, we will be heading down the runway and taking off in a westerly direction, and then ultimately turning south. The journey will last approximately 3 hours, as per usual. And along the way, hopefully, you'll hear a lot of interesting music to keep you occupied

0: 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Let's say shout out to those of you who are joining us on The Vision. Shouts going out to David Dawkins, 877.
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0: advise all customers to take their assigned seats now to allow us to close the aircraft doors in preparation for departure. Thank you.
1: So we're well underway with the countdown. You heard that? Ground crew need to leave now.
2: 7 minutes to departure. 7 minutes to departure.
1: 7 minutes to departure. Shouts going out to Sexy Sons joining us. On board right now, tight Sexy Sons. Shouts going out to Theresa Green. Shouts going out to Judith Jones, Papa Law. Hold tight, Madam Deputy Mayor. Hold tight, B. Hold tight, Dub P. And say shouts going out to our very own Sarah.
0: Please proceed to gate 3 immediately. The final checks are being completed, and the captain will order for the doors of the aircraft to close in approximately 5 minutes' time. I repeat, this is the final boarding call. The final checks are being completed, and the captain will order for the doors of the aircraft to close in approximately 5 minutes' time. Thank you.
2: 5 minutes to departure.
1: Let's say shouts going out to Cheryl joining us as well. Hold tight, Cheryl. Good to have you on board. Shouts going out to Fox joining us on the vision. Shouts going out to Eddie Barber. Lots of people joining in on the vision right now. Good to have you guys on board. Hold tight, Patricia joining us on the vision as well.

0: Shouts going out to Brian, joining us, of course, from the beach over there in Dominica and Coconut Beach. Hold tight, BJ.
1: 4 minutes to departure. 4 minutes to departure.
0: That's 4 minutes to departure. You better get on board real quick. Don't forget, if you are listening in from anywhere, do send a signal in. Let us know that you are there, that you're joining us on the flight. We are on Sound and Vision.
2: Darling, you.
0: Don't forget, inside the first hour, old soul, new soul, and some gospel as well. Hopefully you guys got your singing voices on tonight. I think I might have my one on tonight. Might have my voice on tonight. Hold tight, Tez G, joining us right now. Hold tight, Mr. Spence, in from the beginning. Shout's going out to Angie. And that's to Angie Dea first. Hold tight, Angie. Hold tight, Dave. Hold tight.

0: Don't forget, let us know if you are on board with us. Give us a signal. Send some likes down if you're on the Vision. If you're on the WhatsApp, let us know. We'll give you a shout out. Let us know who is on board this journey.
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0: So we're almost there. 2 minutes to departure. 2 minutes, and we will be up, up, and away.

on board. Hopefully you came and you turned left, you know, the VIPs come on board, they turn left. Anybody that's a little bit late, you've got to come on the plane and turn right. Not quite in the VIP section. Where are you now? Shouts going out to you guys joining us on the vision. Shouts going out to Steve Johnson. Well done, Steve. Shouts going out to Kelly D. Shouts going out to Dutre.

settle down, then all systems are going. So let's begin the journey. Enjoy. So listen out for the safety briefing.

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knots that we're in the air. We hit 80 knots, isn't that, for V1? When we hit V1, of course, we're going to take you all the way up to 35,000 feet, all the way up. Listen out for that.

to say welcome along to everybody on board, anybody who got left behind. What can I say? Snooze your ears. Taking you up to the 35,000 feet. This flight now is in full effect. I'd say shout out going out to all the sold out CI family on board, nice and early. Some of you are on the vision, some of you are on the flight. Some of you just listening from somewhere around the globe.

0: So shouts going out to all of you on the Vision, good to have you on board. Shouts going out to Dub P on board the Vision with us. Shouts going out to Ember on the Vision. Shouts going out to Yusuf on the Vision. Shouts going out to B on the Vision. Shouts going out to Mr. Spencer on the Vision. Shouts going out to Michael Baser joining us on the Vision, good to have you on board. Shouts going out to Bullion07 on the Vision as we move nicely right now. Already 30 minutes inside the first hour. Don't forget, first hour, all soul, new soul, and some gospel as well inside the first hour. Shouts going out to Cheryl joining us nicely. Shouts going out to Karina joining us nicely. Hold tight, Madam Deputy Mayor joining us. Shouts going out to Dave P. Shouts going out to Angie, locked in nicely. Hold tight, Sarah. Shouts going out to Sexy Sons. She says she's going to have a little bit of a snooze on the flight. Let's say shouts going out to Brian across there on Coconut Beach over there in Dominica. Shouts going out to Teresa Green. Shouts going out to Judith Jones, Papa Law. All locked in nicely. Shouts going out to Cousin Andrew too. As we move nicely, of course, we are already at 32 minutes inside the first hour. And we also do at the flight. This flight doesn't hang around.
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0: Don't forget, if your voices are ready, you can start singing anytime you want. And if you want to go live, even better, let us know. I'm ready, are you? Shouts going out to the Sedelis joining us on the Vision.

bringing the first rewind on this fight. As we get things started, let's give you a classic tune coming in from Donny Elbert. Get Myself Together. Hopefully you're singing along nicely wherever you are. 34 minutes.

We also, you've got to be a little bit grown up to appreciate the vibes on this particular flight. Not for the youngsters. Take a listen to the lyrics as well.

Hopefully I've got it together. I've got control this flight all the way through for the next 2.5 hours at least. Already 36 minutes inside it. The first hour is moving along nicely. All soul, new soul, of course, and some gospel are coming in on this particular session, and maybe even some live singing there, not just from me. I'll talk, Karina. I know you're looking forward to it. Some gospel. Don't forget, second hour, we move into the reggae vibes inside the second hour. Lovers, some roots, maybe some dubwise as well. Also, I've got some vinyl lined up. I think we'll touch some vinyl in the third and final hour. Third and final hour, of course, brings us some more connoisseur tracks and the parent selection. Watch out for that.

0: ladies and gentlemen, this is the flight deck speaking, your captain there, Dabba Don. I'd like to welcome you aboard SBR 0900-0. Our destination is unspecified. Our planned flying time, however, is 3 hours, and we should be cruising at an altitude of around 30,000 feet. The weather is destined to be good. In the meantime, sit back, relax, and enjoy the flight. And again, welcome aboard.
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0: Your host will be Don P, aka Dapper Don.
1: So we're cruising nice, of course, 35,000 feet above the rest. Can say shout out to all the silent listeners, of course, around the globe. Good morning, good afternoon, good evening, depending on where you are. Even good night if you're inside of the GMT region. We're only 45 minutes inside the first hour. Old soul, new soul. Got some gospel.

But the dog. Third and final hour, of course, parent selection, some kind of survives, and even got some vinyl lined up as well. Do listen out, because we were saying more vinyl sessions that will be coming in from the Sold Out CI DJs. On sound and vision, of course, if you're just joining us, you can come straight to the flight deck, take yourself directly to TikTok and type in that Sold Out CI, or go to the website, type www.soldoutci.co.uk. This one came out earlier in the year. She's got new tunes, but I still like the flavour on this one. Check it out.

But say shouts going out to Rhea joining us on The Vision. Old top Rhea. Shouts going out to cousin Andrew. Shouts going out to Cheryl. Shouts going out to Karina. Shouts going out to B. Shouts going out to Madam Deputy Mayor. Hold tight, Angie. Hold tight,

0: Already 50 minutes, that's 50 minutes inside the first hour. Doesn't hang around, goes real quick. Old soul, new soul, and gospel, of course, inside the first hour.
1: You see, every time I select, there's like...

0: going to say thanks for subscribing, Mr. Like and Alive. Like and Alive, indeed. And if you do, if you're on the vision and you like it, and enjoying the flight, do touch the screen, put a couple of likes on it, flag it up, flag it up. Back in time, Loose Ends, You Can't Stop the Rain. Baby. Already 54 minutes inside the first hour. Almost coming to the end of the first hour. Before we move into the reggae vibes. After this one, let's slip in a gospel track as well. After this one.
1: Your girl keeps looking at me.
2: Mm-hmm. 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
1: I bet that she'll
0: thank you, B.

Teresa Green, I'm with Judith Jones. Shout's going out to cousin Andrew. How you made a way out of no way. Turn my darkness into day. Let's say thanks going out to Mr. Slime Mister.

But shouts going out to Dub P on the Vision, of course, on tight Dub P. Shouts going out to Rhea, locking in as well. Shouts going out to Mr. Spence. Shouts going out to B. On tight Sarah. You know I need you to sing something for me, innit? A nice gospel tune. On tight Madam Deputy Mayor. I'm tight Karina, so to go at Reef and Side, our first slice of gospel. Coming in from Ted and Sherry's, you've been

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1: Already 1 minute into the second hour, but we can't move forward without giving you another slice of gospel. This one coming in from Wes. It's called My Pleasure. Played it before a few times, but it's one of those tunes. 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Take a listen.

0: All these people wandering around, trying to find their purpose in life.
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0: This is Wes. 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And what a tune. Should we get one more? Should we get one more?
1: And now, here's a slice of gospel.
0: Let's just fit one more in before we move into it, the reggae vibes. As we move along that nicely on the flight of Lydia, 5 minutes inside the second hour. We're just touching inside at one or two gospel. Going to be moving into it, the reggae vibes, after this.

So welcome to anybody just joining us. Already 8 minutes inside the second hour. Just touching down, of course, inside. A little bit of gospel. Don't forget, of course, our presenters, Dub P and Mr. Solar, present the gospel show on a Sunday morning between 11 a.m. and 1 p.m. in alternate weeks each and every Sunday. 8 minutes inside the second hour. Let's move into it something like this.

house track, of course, that coming in on the gospel that for selection for that. Find my tongue. Wind up positive, so in love with you. It's really nice to you, of course. Already 12 minutes. 12 minutes inside. Inside 12 minutes inside the second hour. We are moving nicely into the reggae vibes right now. Let's kick in with something like this. Thank you going out to my news correspondent coming in from Sarah. She's giving me the sad news that we've lost a Sparrow. The mighty Sparrow is just passed away. We've lost him. We'll feature a track as we get inside the parent selection for the mighty Sparrow. So many thanks going out to my news correspondent Sarah for posting that news.

I've heard closer news correspondent Sarah put it forward. She let us know that we've lost the mighty Sparrow. The mighty Sparrow indeed. And he was mighty, such a mighty singer. We've lost him, and we will feature him as we get inside at the parent selection. Let's go inside some of the Polynesian reggae. We play this from time to time. We do like these flavours. This one's called The Road.

to say shouts going out to Lady C, Bodyguard, Triple E, old type Benno. Shouts going out to Brian, of course, there.

wherever you are. Flight SBR0900-0. Moving inside the reggae vibes right now. Tight Karina as we move along. There's something like this.

0: Rewind.
1: Had to pull that one back quick for Madam Deputy Mayor. It just says rewind. Hold tight as we move inside the Lovers Vibes. Hold tight, the sing-along crew. Let's get you on board. 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

Didn't I? Originally done back in the day by Cornwall Campbell. Many people thought this was the original, but no, it was done well back in the day by Cornwall Campbell. But what a wicked version, just the same, coming in from Coffee. Did a rewind on that one for Madam Deputy Mayor. Rewind on that one for Dave P. Rewind on that one for our very own Sarah as well, liking the vibes along the way. Something slightly new, huh? The Defets. Nice and easy vibes. Get to know ya.

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0: Chill out on soldoutci.co.uk.
1: You knew at some point I would move into Studio One. Let's do it right now. Freddie McGregor, sitting in the park. Let's go.

Time is not hanging around at all. Already 42 minutes inside the second hour.

so many good versions. This is not one you hear too often. Playing for the connoisseurs, of course, right here on the flight SBR 0900-0. Shouts going out to everybody, all the VIPs nicely on board. Shouts to everybody joining us on the Vision as well. Inside Freddy Steady McGregor. We're just moving inside Studio One. You know, if I'm going to play one, I'm going to play two, absolutely. Never played just one, Studio One. Let's take you away from that one and go directly into something like this.

Let's move nice and easy. Already at 47 minutes. 47 minutes inside the second hour. Rapidly approaching the third and final hour. Of course, News Crew's correspondent Sarah shared the news that unfortunately we lost the mighty Sparrow, so we're going to make sure we pay tribute to him inside the final hour. Just give you a little bit of the dub for those of you who want to sing along. Who's got their voices on there? Let's hear ya.

As my stitch is going out to all the VIPs, of course they're on board nice and early. Hold tight Rhea, hold tight Doug P, hold tight B, hold tight Sarah, hold tight Angie, hold tight Dave. Shout's going out to Cheryl. Shout's going out to cousin Andrew. Shout's going out to Karina, hold tight Teresa Green, Judith Jones, Papa Law.

and to give you something else just like this. Revival Style, Revival Pressure. As we move inside the lovers, here we go.

No hype, no words, nothing spoken, just lock in, keep it nice, right to the very end. Already 58 minutes inside this part of the flight, we're keeping it nice and mellow, just in that kind of mood, ain't it? Like this scrubbed on mood, you know. Those who know, you know.

Music Inside the Classics and the Corsa. Mr. Dennis Brown. We were moving nice and easy, just up and down, them kind of scrubbing kind of vibes, yeah? Gonna take you away from that just before we leave the reggae vibes. Gonna send this one out, going specially out for Angie.

come from. This one got special messages to Angie. Going out to her mum and dad. Love them for life. Indeed. Let's just touch this last one right now inside the regular selection. Already 7 minutes inside the final hour. We're pushing the board, we're pushing the boundaries, aren't we? Last one in the regular selection.

Shouts going out to Angie, shouts going out to Dave, what's up, Karina? Shouts going out to Dub P, of course, shouts going out to B, and then shouts going out to Rhea over there in Florida as well. So Sarah let us know, she's my news correspondent, we sadly lost the Mighty Sparrow today. And of course, we will play tribute to him right now. Let's bring you a couple of tracks from the Mighty Sparrow.

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0: Mighty Sparrow. 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The lyrics. You don't even know what to do in your head. As we pay tribute right now, inside the parent selection, we're just touching the side, some of the tracks that from the Mighty Sparrow.
1: Your host will be Don B, aka

We're just taking you inside some of the classics from one of our fallen heroes, the Mighty Sparrow. Hold tight, Judith Jones. Yeah, the news was brought to us by our correspondent, Sarah. So many good tunes to play by the Mighty Sparrow. Let's take you into one like this.

0: flying left and right, a terrible sight. Like a crazy Lord have mercy, and with that she ran by me, but I had no sympathy. This is what I said to she, hey, how you jamming so? Like you're feeling hot or what?
1: As we pay tribute to the mighty Sparrow.
0: You come out to jump or not?
1: Sadly, lost today.
0: Every time a bottle pairs, you bounce me tottered on my butt.
1: We'll feature more Sparrow in the coming weeks,
0: just like
1: but we just paid an instant tribute. Spot. ...25 minutes inside the final hour. I'm going to take you away from our tribute to Sparrow. Fits nicely inside the parent selection indeed. Change of style, but we're going to go inside the parent selection like this.

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You know this song, innit? 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

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We're moving inside the Pyramid set selection. Hold tight, Cheryl. 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Ella Fitzgerald.

0: Rewind.
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0: a beautiful tune. Ella Fitzgerald, Every Time We Say Goodbye. Good to say shout-outs going out to Mr. Solo. Just finished celebrating his dad's 99th birthday. What a fantastic age to get to. And may he get comfortably to the next one and become a centurion. Send your dad happy birthday from all of the Soul at Sea family, Mr. Solo.
1: If you're fond of sand dunes and salt,
0: 99th birthday. Wow.
1: Quaint little villages here and there.
0: We're inside the parent selection.

Fantastic harmonies inside there. Patty Page, Old Cape Cod. We're taking you inside the parent selection, some of the tunes you may or may not remember. This one was a popular one back in the

So the question was asked. The question was asked. Karina asked this question. What's this a Euro song? One of the songs for the Euro competitions? Might have been. I can't remember. Who can answer the question to that? The question's been asked. What's this one of the songs for the Eurovision song contest? Is that back in the day? Who can answer the answer? Give me the answer. Was it a Eurovision contest song?

taking you way back down memory lane. Of course, this was one of the country tracks as well. Lynn Anderson, I beg your pardon. Yeah, indeed. 99 years celebration. Mr. Solo did that with his dad today. What a milestone. Looking forward to it next year when he makes a Centurion, indeed. Let's end appearance selection like this.

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1: Please now return to your seat to make sure that all your personal belongings are safely put away in the overhead lockers or under the seat in front of you. Customers sitting in the front row seat on emergency exit row should place all items in the overhead lockers, leaving the floor area around your seat completely clear. Please also check that your table is folded away, your seat is in the landing position with the armrest down, and your seatbelt is securely fastened. If you are seated by a window and have lowered the blind, could you please return this to the open position for landing? You may continue to use handheld electronic devices for landing. These must be held securely or placed into a pocket. And detachable keypads either must be folded closed or removed completely and placed in a suitable stowage. Larger items, including laptops, might be switched off and stowed away safely. Please also take a moment to remind yourself of your nearest exit and stood this safeguard in your seat area. And in the event of an emergency, leave all that handbaggage behind. Thank you.

So get a wicked parent selection. We pay tribute, of course, to the Mighty Sparrow as well. Time's gone real quick. Already 47 minutes inside the final hour as we start to make our descent and make our way down, make our way back to where we started from, so you can disembark safely. Still got some vinyl, of course, to play you as well. I've got a couple of other tracks lined up on the vinyl. We'll play them shortly.

0: Still got some vinyl to play as well. 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We will get it played.
1: That's 4 minutes for landing. 4 minutes for landing.
0: Back in time, the classic sounds of Shalamar. Somewhere there's a love for me. I'm sure everybody feels the same.
2: I know you're on the way over here, and I'm waiting on you, but when you get here...
0: Shouts going out to all our VIPs on board. Shouts going out to all the silent listeners around the globe. As we said, we're bringing this flight down.
2: Understand. And the love is so good.
0: We are so close to completion.

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1: 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We kept it nice and smooth. Some of you had a bit of a sing-along. Definitely at home, like the sit back, relax, that's SBR.

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1: Feel that we should take the time, express what's in our hearts and mind. I know we have many things to say, we shouldn't waste another day.
0: Why can't we get another chance,
1: bring back into our
0: moments the things we hold so close, my dear, understanding
1: closeness fears.

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Live singing coming in from Dave P right here. Was you expecting it? I wasn't. And also we're going to have a live singing coming in from Sarah next week as well. Gospel, no doubt. Looking forward to that. What the world needs now. So this is Dave P. World needs now. Dropped her. Yeah. Dropped in the basket. Yeah. Wasn't expecting it. What the world needs now. Oh yeah. Oh yeah. What the world needs now. Covering, of course, the What the World Needs Now. Love, sweet love. The Luther version, of course, originally done by Dionne Warwick, then by Luther Vandross, and then by our very own Dave P.

0: UK.
1: Did say, yeah, we've got some vinyl lined up. We want to get some vinyl in before we get to the end. We are down and we're waiting for people to disembark. And we will be getting everybody off shortly. But let's just touch one or two on the vinyl.
2: Unexpected. Multi-dimensional. Am I losing it? Unexpected sound.
1: For those of you on the visual, and you will see, we have switched across to vinyl. Going to just give you one or two on the vinyl selection.

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We've got plaudits coming in from Madam Deputy Mayor. She says, nice show, nice show. Thank you for the roses. Madam Deputy Mayor sent roses as well on the vision. Thank you so much.

We've got plaudits, sir. 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Looks like Dave P. Thank you for that track. We're just playing a couple on the vinyl just now. As we wait for people to fully disembark. But then again, those of you on the vision will see we've switched to the vinyl. It was a sweet. Has a completely different sound, doesn't it? So it's been a journey. We kept it nice and mellow all the way. We had sad news and good news. Sad news, of course, our correspondent Sarah let us know we lost the mighty Sparrow. We played a nice tribute to him. Good news came in from Mr. Solo celebrating. Today is Dad's 99th birthday. Fantastic news. Let's give you something else on the vinyl right now. Got to make sure I stop the right one as well. Let me lift it up before it goes. That's it. Good to say so. Shouts going out to Dub P. In fact, he played this to me the other day. I've been listening to this intensely, this track. I forgot all about it. Today I pulled it back out on the vinyl. Shout out to Dub P, of course, for reminding me of this wicked version. Take a listen.

You know, it's when you get to the final, it's not the same as on the digital. You do have to find the starting point and get it in. Hold tight, Mr. Solo. You wanted a rewind on that one. Yep, we are definitely playing it on vinyl. We're just doing one or two. But we are waiting for everyone else to disembark.

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She says, I'm not getting off yet. I'm not getting off. 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

0: feel the vocals on that one. We got plaudits coming in from our Sarah. She says another incredible show. Regina Bell on this one. Let's listen. You can feel the lyrics on that one. What a tune. But so many thanks going out to all the VIPs who joined us out on this flight. Thanks going out to Teresa Green. Shouts going out to Judith Jones and Papa Law. Shouts going out to Karina. Shouts going out to B. Shouts going out to Madam Deputy Mayor. Shouts going out to Ria. Shouts going out to our very own Dub P, who reminded me of this particular version as well. And what a tune that was on the vinyl there.
1: I've been walking through this city. Tears are finally dry.
0: Looks like most people are ready to go.
1: I'm not looking for your pity.
0: We'll do our final checks in a few minutes.

So thanks going out to Mr. Solo for joining us as well after such a wicked celebration. Thanks going out to Rhea. So thanks going out to Cousin Andrew joining us on the flight. Thanks going out to Rick joining us on the flight as well. Thanks going out to all the silent listeners across around the globe. Can we get together just one

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Fantastic flight as always, Captain. Thoroughly enjoyed the vibe and the tunes. Thank you so much, Rhea.

0: We're sending the crew out just to do the final checks, but we believe everybody has left. We'll be shutting down. We will be shutting this down. Gotta say shouts going out to everybody joining us on the Vision as well. So many yet to remember, but we do thank you so much for joining us right here on the flight deck.
1: Your host will be Don B, aka Dapper Don.

Yeah, we've won slightly over, indeed, but it looks like some people appreciate that we went a little bit over. 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Hold tight, D. Yeah, man. Time for finish.

0: Don't forget you can catch out all the live shows. Saturday night. Smooth grooves with Mr. Solo. Bring you these kind of flavours all night long. 9 p.m. till midnight on the Saturday, Mr. Solo. Sunday morning, you'll get the gospel show. We had a nice gospel selection today as well. You'll get the gospel show, of course, with Pastor Solo or Pastor Doug P between 11 a.m. to 1 p.m. every Sunday. Bring you the kind of flavours that I brought you today and so much more. Wednesday, you got the melting pot. DJ Nelson. Some nice eclectic flavours. Friday night, you got Dub P. Feel good Friday slot. Saturday night, back to Mr. Solo with the smooth grooves. Sunday, we got Lady C 3 to 6 with a nice party selection. And then, of course, to the late night flight, you've got SBR 0900-0. And this flight was very late. It started early, but it's finishing late. We are got to the end. So let's finish it there. What do you do on a Sunday night? We'd love you to join us between the hours of 9 p.m. till midnight GMT, where the Sold Out CI family sit back, relax, and listen to some real nice, smooth soul and lovers rock. Something new with you. After a long, hard weekend, that's the way we like to do it. So that's on a Sunday night between the hours of 9 p.m. till midnight. Smooth soul and lovers rock.
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1: 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It was too smooth. We fell asleep. Ordinarily, not such a good thing, but on this show, yeah, that's our intention. So it's a Sunday night, 9 p.m. GMT until the midnight hour.

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1: 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Thank you.
2: 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Grab your tickets and get in line for some funky good music.

say hi and welcome along. Welcome along to the flight SBR0900-0. Sound and vision on this particular session. But to say shouts going out to it. You guys already are on the vision. Shouts going out to Mr. Spence. Hold tight, Mr. Spence. Good to have you on board. Shouts going out to B already on board on the vision as well. So welcome along down to all, one and all indeed. As we get things started on the flight, you know the way it's going to go inside the first hour. Old soul, new soul, touch of gospel as well, and maybe even at some live singing. Hopefully you've got your voices tuned up. We're moving to the second hour with the reggae vibes. Lover's roots, you know the way it goes. Some people join us very much so just for the reggae. We welcome one and all. Third and final hour, we move a course into the parent selection and we'll give you some more of those connoisseur vibes as well. But say shout out to all my fellow presenters. Lady C was on a little bit earlier on, alongside 20 Guards. What a wicked selection of those grooves, those nice soul grooves. Shouts going out to DJ Nelson. Did a fantastic job on the melting pots on that Wednesday evening, 9 to midnight. So shouts going out to Doug P. We'll listen out to him for the Feel Good Friday. It's usually some nice slow jams. Sometimes he takes you into the Latin as well. Shouts going out to Mr. Solo. Take you down Article Lane. With some wicked soul grooves and the reggae as well.

0: Ladies and gentlemen, flight SBR0900-0 is now ready for boarding. Please make your way from the lounge as soon as possible and make your way to gate 3, where if you haven't done so already, you will be able to purchase tickets for the VIP area. Thank you.
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Got to say shouts going out to Brian, locked in right there from Dominica. Down on a coconut beach, good to have you on board. Old type BJ. Shouts going out to Teresa Green. She was studying hard. Hopefully you got the assignment done now. Shouts going out to B, shouts going out to Dub P, shouts going out to Sarah, shouts going out to Angie, shouts going out to Dave P as well.

0: coming in on that Sound and Vision on this particular flight. Sound and Vision, if you want to join us, just take yourself across to TikTok, type in Sold at CR, being straight to the flight deck. Alternatively, take yourself to the website www.soldoutci.co.uk. Scroll down, you'll see popular channels, you'll find the TikTok there. Click on that, bring you straight inside the flight deck. Gotta say shouts going out to Mr. Spence already on the flight deck. Good to have you on board. Shouts going out to B already on the flight deck as well. Shouts going out to Salcy joining us on the flight deck as we get things there. Almost started, the countdown's going to start very, very soon from now. Can't hang around. So much good music to get through. Don't forget, we said first hour, old soul, new soul, some gospel as well. And maybe even some live singing. Second hour.
1: 15 minutes to departure. 15 minutes to departure.
0: Well, there you got it. The countdown has begun. 15 minutes to departure.

you come on board, do let us know. If you're on board with us, do let us know. Can't keep an eye on everybody all the time. We will run through the checks afterwards. But do let us send a signal in. Let us know if you're coming in on the vision or if you're coming in on sound. Just let us know where you're coming from.

0: Your host will be Don Creed, aka Dapper Don.
1: Second, you know, second, also inside the Wicked Sound, Bobby Womack. Hopefully, you got your voices well tuned up as we take you inside some of these classics.
0: Your host will be Don P, aka Dapper Don.
1: I also don't be fooled by the fact that we start nice and mellow. We will be taking the pace up shortly.

0: Got to say shouts going out to those of you who are joining us on the vision. Shouts going out to Karina.
1: This is the flight deck. Welcome aboard at SBR 900-0. And we are just doing the last minute paperwork and checks before we push off. Once everything's in place, we, as per usual, we will be heading down the runway, taking off in a westerly direction, and then ultimately turning south. The journey will last approximately 3 hours, as per usual. And along the way, hopefully, you'll hear a lot of interesting music to keep

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1: Let's say shout out to those of you who are joining us on The Vision. 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
1: Shouts going out to Patricia, joining us on The Vision.

0: using their assigned seats now to allow us to close the aircraft doors in preparation for departure. Thank you.
1: So we're well underway with the countdown. You heard that? Ground crew need to leave now.
2: 7 minutes to departure. 7 minutes to departure.
1: 7 minutes to departure. Shouts going out to Sexy Sons joining us on board right now. Tight Sexy Sons. Shouts going out to Theresa Green. Shouts going out to Judith Jones, Papa Law. Hold tight, Madam Deputy Mayor. Hold tight, B. Hold tight, Dub P. And say shouts going out to our very own Sarah.
0: Please proceed to gate 3 immediately. The final checks are being completed, and the captain will order for the doors of the aircraft to close in approximately 5 minutes time. I repeat, this is the final boarding call. The final checks are being completed, and the captain will order for the doors of the aircraft to close in approximately 5 minutes time. Thank you.
2: 5 minutes to departure.
1: Let's say shouts going out to Cheryl joining us as well. Hold tight, Cheryl. Good to have you on board. Shouts going out to Fox joining us on the vision. Shouts going out to Eddie Barber. Lots of people joining in on the vision right now. Good to have you guys on board. Hold tight, Patricia joining us on the vision as well.

0: anyway to send a signal in, let us know that you are there, that you're joining us on the flight. We are on Sound and Vision.
1: Darling, you.
0: Don't forget, inside the first hour, old soul, new soul, and some gospel as well. Hopefully you guys got your singing voices on tonight. I think I might have my one on tonight. Might have my voice on tonight. Hold tight, Tez G, joining us right now. Hold tight, Mr. Spence, in from the beginning. Shouts going out to Angie. That's to Angie Dea first. Hold tight, Angie. Hold tight, Dave.

0: Don't forget, let us know if you are on board with us. Give us a signal. Send some likes down if you are on the Vision. If you're on the WhatsApp, let us know. We'll give you a shout out. Let us know who is on board this journey.
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0: So we're almost there. 2 minutes to departure. 2 minutes, and we will be up, up, and away.

board. Hopefully you came and you turned left. You know, the VIPs come aboard, they turn left. Anybody that's a little bit late, you've got to come on the plane and turn right. Not quite in the VIP section. Where are you now? Shouts going out to you guys joining us on the vision. Shouts going out to Steve Johnson.

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So let's begin the journey. Enjoy. So listen out for the safety briefing.

since I've been removed and are being pointed out to you now. 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

0: you caught my
1: mistake. 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

So we're in the air. We hit 80 knots. Isn't that for V1? When we hit V1, of course, we're going to take you all the way up to 35,000 feet, all the way up. Listen out for that.

Can I say welcome along to everybody on board? Anybody who got left behind, what can I say? Snoozy lose. Taking you up to the 35,000 feet. This flight now is in full effect. I'd say shout out going out to all the sold out CI family on board, nice and early. Some of you are on the vision, some of you are on the flight. Some of you just listening from somewhere around the globe.

So shouts going out to all of you on the Vision, good to have you on board. Shouts going out to Dub P on the on board on the Vision with us. Shouts going out to Ember on the Vision. Shouts going out to Yusuf on the Vision. Shouts going out to B on the Vision. Shouts going out to Mr. Spencer on the Vision. Shouts going out to Michael Baser joining us on the Vision, good to have you on board. Shouts going out to Bullion07 on the Vision as we move nicely right now. Already 30 minutes. 30

0: Shouts going out to Cheryl joining us nicely. Shouts going out to Karina joining us nicely. Hold tight. Madam Deputy Mayor joining us. Shouts going out to Dave P. Shouts going out to Angie. Locked in nicely. Hold tight, Sarah. Shouts going out to Sexy Sons. She says she's going to have a little bit of a snooze on the flight. Let's say shouts going out to Brian across there on Coconut Beach over there in Dominica. Shouts going out to Teresa Green. Shouts going out to Judith Jones, Papa Law. All locked in nicely. Shouts going out to Cousin Andrew too. As we move nicely, of course, we are already at 32 minutes inside the first hour. And we all say to you, the flight, this flight doesn't hang around.
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0: Don't forget, if your voices are ready, you can start singing anytime you want. And if you want to go live, even better, let us know. I'm ready. Are you? Shouts going out to the Sedelis joining us on the Vision.

bringing the first rewinder on this fight as we get things started. Let's give you a classic tune coming in from Donny Elbert. Get myself together. Hopefully you're singing along nicely wherever you are. 34 minutes.

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Not for the youngsters. Take a listen to the lyrics as well. I've got to

Hopefully I got it together. I got control of this flight all the way through for the next 2.5 hours at least. So already 36 minutes inside it. The first hour is moving along nicely. Old soul, new soul, of course, and some gospel are coming in on this particular session. And maybe even some live singing there, not just from me. I'll talk Karina. I know you're looking forward to it. Summer, the gospel. Don't forget, second hour, we move into the reggae vibes inside the second hour. Lovers, some roots. Maybe some dub wires as well.

0: Ladies and gentlemen, this is the flight deck speaking, your captain there, Dabba Dong. I'd like to welcome you aboard SBR 0900-0. Our destination is unspecified. Our planned flying time, however, is 3 hours, and we should be cruising at an altitude of around 30,000 feet. The weather is destined to be good. In the meantime, sit back, relax, and enjoy the flight. And again, welcome aboard.
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0: Your host will be Don P, aka Dapper Don.
1: So we're cruising now, it's of course 35,000 feet above the rest. Got to say shout out, going out to all the silent listeners, of course, around the globe. Good morning, good afternoon, good evening, depending on where you are. Even good night if you're inside of the GMT region. Already at 45 minutes inside the first hour, old soul, new soul. Got some gospel.

third and final hour, of course, parent selection, some connoisseur vibes, and they even got some vinyl lined up as well. Do listen to that, because we were saying more vinyl sessions that will be coming in from the Sold Out CI DJs. Coming in on Sound and Vision, of course, if you're just joining us, you can come straight into the flight deck, take yourself directly to TikTok and type in that Sold Out CI. Or go to the website, type www.soldoutci.co.uk. This one came out earlier in the year. She's got new tunes, but I still like the flavour on this one. Check it out.

Special shouts going out to Rhea joining us on The Vision. Hold up, Rhea. Shouts going out to cousin Andrew. Shouts going out to Cheryl. Shouts going out to Karina. Shouts going out to B. Shouts going out to Madam Deputy Mayor.

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1: Yeah, I can see. Every time I select, there's like

0: Gonna say thanks for Mr. Simon, Mr. Like and Delight. Like and Delight indeed. And if you do, if you're on the vision and you like it and enjoying the flight, do touch the screen, put a couple of lights on it. Flag it up. Flag it up. Back in time, Loose Ends, You Can't Stop the Rain.
1: Baby.
0: Already 54 minutes inside the first hour. Almost coming to the end of the first hour. Before we move into the reggae vibes. After this one, let's slip in
1: keep doing this
0: a gospel track as well. After this one.
2: Your girl keeps looking at me.
1: Why you keep looking?
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0: Say thanks to B for life.

like people say, it's not just about the tune. Listen to the lyrics. Your girl keeps looking at me. Me now look pan she, you know, she I look pan me. You understand? Take you inside of October London. He tells it like it is.

Shouts going out to Mr. Spence. Shouts going out to B. I'm tight, Sarah. You know I need you to sing something for me, innit? Nice gospel tune. I'm tight, Madam Deputy Mayor. I'm tight, Karina. So go ahead, Reef and Side. First slice of gospel. Coming in from a Ted and Sherry's. You've been

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1: Already 1 minute into the second hour, but we can't move forward without giving you another slice of gospel. This one coming in from Wes. It's called My Pleasure. Played it before a few times, but it's one of those tunes. Gonna play it again and again and again. Take a listen.
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0: 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It's My Pleasure. And what a tune. Should we get one more? Should we get one more?
1: And now, here's a slice of gospel.
0: Let's just fit one more in before we move into the reggae vibes. As we move along that nicely on the flight already, 5 minutes inside the second hour. We're just touching inside one or two gospel. Could be moving into the reggae vibes after this.

So welcome to anybody just joining us. Already 8 minutes insider, the second hour. Just touching down, of course, insider. A little bit of gospel. Don't forget, of course, our presenters, Dub P and Mr. Solo, present the gospel show on a Sunday morning between 11 a.m. and 1 p.m. in alternate weeks, each and every Sunday. 8 minutes inside the second hour. Let's move into it something like this.

last track, of course, that coming in on the gospel for selection for that. I find my tongue. Rondo Positive, So In Love With You. So we've nicely, of course, already 12 minutes inside. Inside 12 minutes inside the second hour, we are moving nicely into the reggae vibes right now. Let's kick in with something like this. Thank you going out to my news correspondent coming in from Sarah. She's giving me the sad news that we've lost Sparrow. The mighty Sparrow is just passed away. We've lost him. We'll feature a track as we get inside the parent selection for the mighty Sparrow. But so many thanks going out to my news correspondent Sarah for posting that news.

course, news correspondent Sarah put it forward. She let us know that we've lost the mighty Sparrow. The mighty Sparrow, indeed. And he was mighty, such a mighty singer. We've lost him, and we will feature him as we get inside at the parent selection. Let's go inside some of the Polynesian reggae. We play this from time to time. We do like these flavours.

Let's get you on board. 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A little something. I always say, sing it in any key. Just sing something. There we go.

originally done back in the day by Cornwall Campbell. Many people thought this was the original, but no, it was done well back in the day by Cornwall Campbell. But what a wicked version, just the same, coming in from Coffee. Did a rewind on that one for Madam Deputy Mayor. Rewind on that one for Dave P. Rewind on that one for our very own Sarah as well, liking the vibes along the way. Something slightly newer, the Divets. Nice and easy vibes. Get to know ya.

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1: You knew at some point I would move into Studio One. Let's do it right now. Freddie McGregor sitting in the park. Let's go.

So many good versions. This is not one you hear too often. Playing for the connoisseurs, of course, right here on the flight SBR 0900-0. Shouts going out to everybody, all the VIPs nicely on board. Shouts to everybody joining us on the Vision as well. Inside Freddie Steady at McGregor. We're just moving inside Studio One. You know, if I'm going to play one, I'm going to play two, absolutely. Never played this one, Studio One. Let's take you away from that one and go directly into something like this.

as we move nice and easy, you're already at 47 minutes inside the second hour, rapidly approaching the third and final hour. Of course, Youth Crew's correspondent Sarah shared the news that unfortunately we lost the mighty Sparrow, so we're going to make sure we pay tribute to him inside the final hour. Just give you a little bit of the dub for those of you who want to sing along. Who's got their voices on there? Let's hear ya.

All the VIPs, of course, that on board nice and early. Hold tight Rhea, hold tight Dub P, hold tight B, hold tight Sarah, hold tight Angie, hold tight Dave. Shouts going out to Cheryl. Shouts going out to cousin Andrew. Shouts going out to Karina, hold tight Truth is Green, Judith Jones, Papa Law.

and to give you something else just like this. Revival Star, Revival Pressure. As we move inside the lovers, here we go.

No hype, no words, nothing spoken, just lock in, keep it nice, right to the very end. Already 58 minutes inside this part of the flight. We're keeping it nice and mellow, just in that kind of mood, ain't it? Like this scrubbed on mood, you know. Those who know,

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This one got special mentions there. Angie. Going out to her mum and dad. Love them for life. Indeed. Let's just touch this last one right now inside the regular selection. Already 7 minutes inside the final hour. We're pushing the board, we're pushing the boundaries, aren't we? Last one in the regular selection.

going out to Angie. Shouts going out to Dave. What's up, Karina? Shouts going out to Dub P, of course. Shouts going out to B. And shouts going out to Rhea over there in that Florida as well. So Sarah, let us know. She's my news correspondent. We sadly lost the mighty Sparrow today. And of course, we will play tribute to him right now. Let's bring you a couple of tracks from the mighty Sparrow.

0: Mighty Sparrow. I remember going to see him in concert with my mum and dad. The lyrics. You don't even know what to do in your head. As we pay tribute right now, inside the parent selection, we're just touching inside some of the tracks from The Mighty Sparrow.
1: Your host will be Don B, aka

as we pay tribute to the mighty Sparrow. He sadly lost today. Every time I bottle pairs, your bones may turn out on my butt. We'll feature more Sparrow in the coming weeks, but we just paid an instant tribute. Spot. 25 minutes inside the final hour. Gonna take you away from our tribute to Sparrow. It fits nicely inside the parent selection indeed. Change of style, but we're going to go inside the parent selection like this.

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You know this song, innit? 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

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We're moving inside the pyramid set selection. 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

0: Rewind.
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0: 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And if it's Gerald, every time we say goodbye. Gonna say shout-outs going out to Mr. Solo. Just finished celebrating his dad's 99th birthday. What a fantastic age to get to. And may he get, you know, comfortably to the next one and become a centurion. Send your dad happy birthday from all of the Soldatsia family, Mr. Solo.
1: If you're fond of sand dunes and salt,
0: 99th birthday. 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
1: Quaint little villages here and there.
0: We're inside the parents' election.

fantastic harmonies inside there. Patti Page, Old Cape Cod. We're taking you inside the parent selection, some of the tunes you may or may not remember. This one was a popular one.

The question was asked. Karina asked this question. What's this, a Euro song? One of the songs for the Euro competitions? Might have been, I can't remember. Who can answer the question to that? The question's been asked. What's this, one of the songs for the Eurovision Song Contest is that back in the day? Who can answer the answer? Give me the answer. Was it a Eurovision though?

taking it way back down memory lane. Of course, this was one of the country tracks as well. Lynn Anderson, I beg your pardon. Yeah, indeed. 99 years celebration. Mr. Solo did that with his dad today. What a milestone. Looking forward to it next year when he makes a Centurion, indeed. Let's end appearance selection like this. Sweet.

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1: 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Customers sitting in the front row seat on emergency exit row should place all items in the overhead lockers, leaving the floor area around your seat completely clear. Please also check that your table is folded away, your seat is in the landing position with the armrest down, and your seatbelt is securely fastened. If you are seated by a window and have lowered the blind, could you please return this to the open position for landing? You may continue to use handheld electronic devices for landing. These must be held securely or placed into a pocket. And detachable keypads either must be folded closed or removed completely and placed in a suitable storage. Larger items, including laptops, might be switched off and stored away safely. Please also take a moment to remind yourself of your nearest exit and stow this safety card in your seat area. And in the event of an emergency, leave all that hand baggage behind. Thank you.

so get a wicked parent selection. We pay tribute, of course, to the Mighty Sparrow as well. Time's gone real quick, already 47 minutes inside the final hour as we start to make our descent and make our way down, make our way back to where we started from, so you can disembark safely. Still got some vinyl, of course, to play you as well. I've got a couple of other tracks lined up on the vinyl. We'll play them shortly.

0: Back in time, the classic sounds were Shalamar, Somewhere There's a Love for Me. I'm sure everybody feels the same.
1: I know you're on the way over here, and I'm waiting on you, but when you get here...
0: Shout-outs going out to all the VIPs on board. Shout-outs going out to all the silent listeners around the globe. As we said, we're bringing this flight down.
1: I love it so good.
0: We are so close to completion.

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1: 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Girl, some of you had a bit of a sing-along.
0: Yeah,
1: definitely at home, like, the sit back, relax, that's SBR.

0: 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Do have to manually like cross check.
1: Feel that we should take the time, express what's in our hearts and mind. I know we have many things to say, we shouldn't waste another day. Why don't we give love a chance, bring back into our minds the things we hold so close, my dear. Understanding closeness fears.

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Live singing coming in from Dave P right here. Was you expecting it? I wasn't. And also we're going to have a live singing coming in from Sarah next week as well. Gospel, no doubt. Looking forward to that. What the world needs now. So this is Dave P. World needs now. Dropped in the basket. Yeah. Wasn't expecting it. What the world needs now. Oh yeah. Oh yeah. What the world needs now. Covering, of course, What the World Needs Now. Love, sweet love. The Luther version, of course, originally done by Dionne Warwick, then by Luther Vandross, and then by our very own Dave P.

0: Did say, yeah, we've got some vinyl lined up. We want to get some vinyl in before we get to the end. We are down and we're waiting for people to disembark, and we will be getting everybody off shortly. But let's just touch one or two on the vinyl.
1: Unexpected. Multi-dimensional. Am I losing it?
0: For those of you on the vision, you will see we have switched across to vinyl. I'm going to just give you one or two on the vinyl selection.

We've got plaudits that coming in from Madam Deputy Mayor. She says, nice show, nice show. Thank you for the roses. Madam Deputy Mayor sent roses as well on the vision. Thank you so much.

Big up for the sir. Good, it's coming in from our very own Dave P. This is another boom show. Hold tight, Dave P. Thank you for that track. We're just playing a couple on the vinyl just now. As we wait for people to fully disembark. But then again, those of you on the vision will see we've switched to the vinyl. It was a sweet. Has a completely different sound, doesn't it? So it's been a journey. We kept it nice and mellow all the way. We had sad news and good news. Sad news, of course, our correspondent Sarah let us know we lost the Mighty Sparrow. We played a nice tribute to him. Good news came in from Mr. Solo celebrating. Today is Dad's 99th birthday. Fantastic news. Let's give you something else on the vinyl right now. Got to make sure I stop the right one as well. Let me lift it up before it goes. That's it. Good to say that shout's going out to Dub P. In fact, he played this to me the other day. I've been listening to this intensely, this track. I forgot all about it. Today I pulled it back out on the vinyl. Shout out to Dub P, of course, for reminding me of this wicked version. Take a listen.

You know, it's when you get to the final, it's not the same as on the digital. You do have to find the starting point and get it in. Hold tight, Mr. Solo. You wanted a rewind on that one. Yep, we are definitely playing it on vinyl. Let this thing go. We're just doing one or two, but we are waiting for everyone else to disembark.

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She says, I'm not getting off yet. I'm not getting off. Yeah, we're just waiting for everybody.

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We got plaudits coming in from our Sarah. She says another incredible show. Regina Bell on this one. Let's listen.

so many thanks going out to all the VIPs who joined us out on this flight. Thanks going out to Teresa Green. Shouts going out to Judith Jones and Papa Law. Shouts going out to Karina. Shouts going out to B. Shouts going out to Madam Deputy Mayor. Shouts going out to Ria. Shouts going out to our very own Dub P, who reminded me of this particular version as well. And what a tune that was on the vinyl.

So thanks going out to Mr. Solo for joining us as well after such a wicked celebration. Thanks going out to Rhea. So thanks going out to Cousin Andrew joining us on the flight. Thanks going out to Rick joining us on the flight as well. Thanks going out to all the silent listeners across around the globe. Can we get together just one

my playlists are coming in from her. 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Fantastic flight as always, Captain. Thoroughly enjoyed the vibe and the tunes. Thank you so much, Rhea.

0: We're sending the crew out just to do the final checks, but we believe everybody has left. We'll be shutting down. We will be shutting this down. Gotta say shouts going out to everybody joining us on the Vision as well. So many yet to remember, we do thank you so much for joining us right here on the flight deck.
1: Your host will be Don P, aka Dapper Don.

Yeah, we've won slightly over, indeed, but it looks like some people appreciate that we went a little bit over. We have run out of time, though. Hold tight, T. Yeah, man. Time to finish.

0: Don't forget you can catch out all the live shows. Set the night. Smooth grooves with Mr. Solo. Bring you these kind of flavours all night long. 9 p.m. till midnight on the Saturday, Mr. Solo. Sunday morning, you'll get the gospel show with a nice gospel selection today as well. 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Bring you the kind of flavours that I brought you today and so much more. Wednesday, you got the melting pot. DJ Nelson. Some nice eclectic flavours. Friday night, you got Dub P. Feel Good Friday slot. Saturday night, back to Mr. Solo with the smooth grooves. Sunday, we got Lady C 3 to 6 with a nice party selection. And then, of course, to the late night flight, you've got SBR 0900-0. And this flight was very late. It started early, but it's finishing late. We are got to the end. So let's finish it there. What do you do on a Sunday night? We'd love for you to join us between the hours of 9 p.m. till midnight GMT, where the Sold Out CI family sit back, relax, and listen to some real nice, smooth soul and lovers rock. Something new with you. After a long, hard weekend, that's the way we like to do it. So that's on a Sunday night between the hours of 9 p.m. till midnight. Smooth soul and lovers rock.
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1: and gentlemen, flight SBR0900-0 is now ready for boarding. 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
2: 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Grab your tickets and get in line for some funky good music.

say hi and welcome along. Welcome along to the flight SBR0900-0. Sound and vision on this particular session. But to say shouts going out to you guys already on the vision. Shouts going out to Mr. Spence. Hold tight, Mr. Spence, good to have you on board. Shouts going out to B already on board on the vision as well. But so welcome along down out to all, one and all indeed. As we get things started on the flight, you know the way it's going to go inside the first hour. Old soul, new soul, touch of gospel as well, and maybe even at some live singing. Hopefully you got your voices tuned up. We're moving to the second hour with the reggae vibes. Lover's Roots, you know the way it goes. Some people join us very much so just for the reggae. We welcome one and all. Third and final hour, we move a course into the parent selection and we'll give you some more of those connoisseur vibes as well. Good to say shout out to all my fellow presenters. Lady C was on a little bit earlier on. Alongside 20 Guards. What a wicked selection of those grooves of nice soul grooves. Shouts going out to DJ Nelson. Did a fantastic job on the Knowlton Pots on that Wednesday evening, 9 to midnight. So shouts going out to Doug P. We'll listen out to him for the Feel Good Friday. It's usually some nice slow jams. Sometimes he takes you into the Latin as well. Shouts going out to Mr. Solo. Take you down Article Lane. With some wicked, wicked soul grooves and the reggae as well. In any case, we are not hanging around on this flight. We will be taking off. The countdown will start very, very soon.

0: Ladies and gentlemen, flight SBR0900-0 is now ready for boarding. 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Thank you.
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0: Got to say shouts going out to Brian, locked in right there from Dominica. Down on a coconut beach, good to have you on board. Old type BJ. Shouts going out to Teresa Green. She was studying hard. Hopefully you got the assignment done now. Shouts going out to B, shouts going out to Dub P, shouts going out to Sarah, shouts going out to Angie, shouts going out to Dave P as well.
1: Ladies and gentlemen, flight SBR 0900-0 is now ready for boarding. Please make your way from the lounge as soon as possible and make your

0: 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If you want to join us, just take yourself across to TikTok. Type in Sold at CR, going straight to the flight deck. 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Scroll down, you'll see popular channels, you'll find the TikTok there. Click on that, bring you straight inside the flight deck. Gotta say shouts going out to Mr. Spence already on the flight deck. Good to have you on board. Shouts going out to B already on the flight deck as well. Shouts going out to Salcy joining us on the flight deck as we get things there. Almost started. The countdown's going to start very, very soon from now. We can't hang around. So much good music to get through. Don't forget, we said first hour, old soul, new soul, some gospel as well. And maybe even some live singing. Second hour.
1: 15 minutes to departure. 15 minutes to departure.
0: Got it, the countdown has begun. 15 minutes to departure.

Don't forget that if you come on board, do let us know. If you're on board with us, do let us know. Can't keep an eye on everybody all the time. We run through the checks afterwards. But do let us send the signal in. Let us know if you're coming in on the vision or if you're coming in on sound. Just let us know where you're coming from.

0: Your host will be John Creed, aka Dapper Don.
1: Second Icicle saying inside the wicked sound, Bobby Womack. Hopefully you got your voices well tuned up as we take you inside some of these classics.
0: Your host will be Don P, aka Dapper Don.
1: I will say don't be fooled by the fact that we start nice and mellow. We will be taking the pace up shortly.

sitting in a front row seat or in the emergency exit row, the floor area must be completely clear for takeoff. Once your handbag is safely stowed, please make yourself comfortable and keep the aisle clear for more remaining customers to join.

0: got to say shouts going out to those of you who are joining us on the Vision. Shouts going out to Karina.
1: This is the flight there, walking the border, SBR 900-0. And we are just doing the last minute paperwork and checks before we push off. Once everything's in place, we, as per usual, we will be heading down the runway and taking off in a westerly direction, and then ultimately turning south. The journey will last approximately 3 hours, as per usual. And along the way, hopefully, you'll hear a lot of interesting music to keep you occupied in the duration. We'll come back to you shortly once we are good to go.
0: Was infatuation. Let's say shouts going out to those of you who are joining us on The Vision. Shouts going out to David Dawkins, 877.
1: Departure. 8 minutes to departure.
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0: Shouts going out to Patricia, joining us on The Vision.

0: customers to take their assigned seats now to allow us to close the aircraft doors in preparation for departure. Thank you.
1: So we're well underway with the countdown. You heard that? Ground crew need to leave now.
2: 7 minutes to departure. 7 minutes to departure.
1: 7 minutes to departure. Shouts going out to Sexy Sons joining us. On board right now, time Sexy Sons. Shouts going out to Theresa Green. Shouts going out to Judith Jones, Papa Law. Hold tight, Madam Deputy Mayor. Hold tight, B. Hold tight, Dub P. And say shouts going out to our very own Sarah.
0: Please proceed to Bay 3 immediately. The final checks are being completed, and the captain will order for the doors of the aircraft to close in approximately 5 minutes' time. I repeat, this is the final boarding call. The final checks are being completed, and the captain will order for the doors of the aircraft to close in approximately 5 minutes' time. Thank you.
2: 5 minutes to departure. 5 minutes to departure.
1: We'll say shouts going out to Cheryl joining us as well. Hold tight, Cheryl. Good to have you on board. Shouts going out to Fox joining us on the Vision. Shouts going out to Eddie Barber. Lots of people joining in on the Vision right now. Good to have you guys on board. Hold tight, Patricia joining us on the Vision as well.

0: Shouts going out to Brian, joining us, of course, from the beach over there in Dominica and Coconut Beach. Hold tight, BJ.
1: 4 minutes to departure. 4 minutes to departure.
0: That's 4 minutes to departure. You better get on board real quick. Don't forget, if you are listening in from anywhere, do send a signal in. Let us know that you are there, that you're joining us on the flight. We are on Sound and Vision. Darling, you. Don't forget, inside the first hour, old soul, new song, and some gospel as well. Hopefully you guys got your singing voices on tonight. I think I might have my one on tonight. Might have my voice on tonight. Hold tight, Tez G, joining us right now. Hold tight, Mr. Spence, in from the beginning. Shout out to Angie. And that's to Angie Dea first. Hold tight, Angie. Hold tight, Dave.
2: I thought it was. Awesome. I sent back to you.

0: Don't forget, let us know if you are on board with us. Give us a signal. Send some likes down if you're on the Vision. If you're on the WhatsApp, let us know. We'll give you a shout out. Let us know who is on board this journey.
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2: 2 minutes to departure. 2 minutes to departure.
0: So we're almost there. 2 minutes to departure. 2 minutes, and we will be up, up, and away.

If you're on board, hopefully you came and you turned left. You know, the VIPs come on board, they turn left. Anybody that's a little bit late, you've got to come on the plane and turn right. Not quite in the VIP section. Where are you now? Shouts going out to you guys joining us on the vision. Shouts going out to Steve Johnson. Oh,

0: Everyone's settled down and all systems are going, so let's begin the journey. Enjoy. So listen out for the safety briefing.
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2: Kevin McCrew, take your seats. 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Dave P, you just made it, bruv.

So we're in the air. We hit 80 knots, isn't that, for V1? I'm here at V1, of course, we're going to take you all the way up to 35,000 feet, all the way up. Listen out for that.

Gonna say welcome along to everybody on board. Anybody who got left behind, what can I say? Snooze or lose. Taking you up to the 35,000 feet. This flight now is in full effect. Gonna say shout out going out to all the sold out CI family on board, nice and early. Some of you are on the vision, some of you are on the flight. Some of you just listening from somewhere around the globe.

0: So shouts going out to all of you on the Vision, good to have you on board. Shouts going out to Dub P on the on board on the Vision with us. Shouts going out to Ember on the Vision. Shouts going out to Yusuf on the Vision. Shouts going out to B on the Vision. Shouts going out to Mr. Spencer on the Vision. Shouts going out to Michael Baser joining us on the Vision, good to have you on board. Shouts going out to Bullion07 on the Vision as we move nicely right now. Already 30 minutes inside the first hour. Don't forget, first hour, old soul, new soul, and some gospel as well inside the first hour. Shouts going out to Cheryl joining us nicely. Shouts going out to Karina joining us nicely. Hold tight, Madam Deputy Mayor joining us. Shouts going out to Dave P. Shouts going out to Angie, locked in nicely. Hold tight, Sarah. Shouts going out to Sexy Sons. She says she's going to have a little bit of a snooze on the flight. Let's say shouts going out to Brian across there on Coconut Beach over there in Dominica. Shouts going out to Teresa Green. Shouts going out to Judith Jones, Papalo. All locked in nicely. Shouts going out to Cousin Andrew too. As we move nicely, of course, we are already at 32 minutes inside the first hour. And we all said to you at the flight, this flight doesn't hang around.
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0: Don't forget, if your voices are ready, you can start singing anytime you want. And if you want to go live, even better, let us know. I'm ready. Are you? Shouts going out to the Sedelis joining us on the Vision.

Bringing the first rewind out on this fight as we get things started. Let's give you a classic tune coming in from Donny Elbert. Get myself together. Hopefully you're singing along nicely wherever you are. 34 minutes.

also you've got to be a little bit grown up to appreciate the vibes on this particular flight. Not for the youngsters. Take a listen to the lyrics as well.

hopefully I got it together. I got control of this flight all the way through for the next 2.5 hours at least. Already 36 minutes inside it. The first hour is moving along nicely. Old soul, new soul, of course, and that some gospel are coming in on this particular session, and maybe even some live singing there, not just from me. I'll talk Karina. I know you're looking forward to it. Summer, the gospel. Don't forget, second hour, we move into the reggae vibes inside the second hour. Lovers, some roots, maybe some Dubwise as well. Also, got some vinyl lined up. Vinyl lined up. I think we'll touch some vinyl in the third and final hour. Third and final hour, of course, brings us some more connoisseur tracks and the parent selection. Watch out for that.

Sometimes I'm not hanging around. Already 40 minutes inside the first hour. Same shout-outs going out to those of you who are joining us on The Vision.

0: ladies and gentlemen, this is the flight deck speaking, your captain there, Dabadon. I'd like to welcome you aboard SBR 0900-0. Our destination is unspecified. Our planned flight time, however, is 3 hours, and we should be cruising at an altitude of around 30,000 feet. The weather is destined to be good. In the meantime, sit back, relax, and enjoy the flight. And again, welcome aboard.
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0: Your host will be Don P, aka Dapper Don.
1: So we're cruising nice, of course, 35,000 feet above the rest. Gotta say shout out to all the silent listeners, of course, around the globe. Good morning, good afternoon, good evening, depending on where you are. Even good night if you're inside of the GMT region. We're already at 45 minutes inside the first hour. All soul, new soul. Got some gospel coming up as well.

of the roots, some of the dub. Third and final hour, of course, parent selection, some Connoisseur vibes, and they've even got some vinyl lined up as well. Do listen to that, because we were saying more vinyl sessions that will be coming in from the Soul That CI DJs. In on Sound and Vision, of course, if you're just joining us, you can come straight into the flight deck, take yourself directly to TikTok and type in that Sold Out CI, or go to the website, type www.soldoutci.co.uk. This one came out earlier in the year. She's got new tunes, but I still like the flavour on this one. Check it out.

Got to say shouts going out to Rhea joining us on The Vision. Old top Rhea. Shouts going out to cousin Andrew. Shouts going out to Cheryl. Shouts going out to Karina. Shouts going out to B. Shouts going out to Madam Deputy Mayor.

0: Already 50 minutes, that's 50 minutes inside the first hour. Doesn't hang around, goes real quick. Old soul, new soul, and gospel, of course, inside the first hour.
1: Yeah, you see, every time I select, there's like

0: Gonna say thanks for the sign, Mr. Like and Alive. Like and Alive indeed. And if you do, if you're on the vision and you like it and enjoying the flight, do touch the screen, put a couple of lights on it, flag it up, flag it up. Back in time, Loose Ends, You Can't Stop the Rain. Baby. Already 54 minutes inside the first hour. Almost coming to the end of the first hour. Before we move into the reggae vibes. After this one, let's slip in keep doing this a gospel track as well. After this one.
1: Your girl keeps looking at me.
2: Mm-hmm. 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
1: Acts like she's a lawyer.
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Teresa Green, I'm with Judith Jones. Shouts going out to cousin Andrew. How you made a way out of no way. Turn my darkness into day. Let's say thanks going out to Mr. Slime Mister.

Right, shouts going out to Dub P from the Vision, of course, on tight Dub P. Shouts going out to Rhea, locking in as well. Shouts going out to Mr. Spence. Shouts going out to B. On tight Sarah. You know, I need you to sing something for me, innit? Nice gospel tune. On tight Madam Deputy Mayor. Tight Karina, so to go out, Reef and Side, our first slice of gospel. Coming in from Ted and Sherry's, you've been.

0: Here's a slice of gospel.
1: Already 1 minute into the second hour, yeah. But we can't move forward without giving you another slice of gospel. This one coming in from Wes. It's called My Pleasure. Played it before a few times, but it's one of those tunes. Gonna play it again and again and again. Take a listen.
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0: And now here's a slice of gospel.
2: Show me what to do. I never know who I'm gonna meet. I wanna give them the missing piece.
1: Sunshine's gonna stay for Newell joining us on the Vision. Good

0: All these people wandering around, trying to find their purpose in life.
1: Sit back.
0: Empty.
1: Relax. 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
0: You know, I've learned something. 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And while I'm busy serving Him and serving His people, He makes sure that I'm a whole man.

0: This is Wes. It's called It's My Pleasure. Perfect. And what a tune. Should we get one more? Should we get one more?
1: And now, yeah. Here's a slice of gospel. Slice of gospel.
0: Let's just fit one more in before we move into the reggae vibes. As we move along that nicely on the flight, already 5 minutes inside the second hour. We're just touching inside one or two gospel. Going to be moving into the reggae vibes after this.

Welcome, welcome to anybody just joining us. Already 8 minutes inside there, the second hour. Just touching down, of course, inside. A little bit of gospel. Don't forget, of course, our presenters, Dub P and Mr. Solo, present the gospel show on a Sunday morning between 11 a.m. and 1 p.m. in alternate weeks, each and every Sunday. 8 minutes inside the second hour. Let's move into it, something like this.

last track, of course, that coming in on the gospel for selection for that. Find my tongue. Wind up positive, so in love with you. As we move nicely, of course, already 12 minutes. 12 minutes inside. Inside 12 minutes inside the second hour, we are moving nicely into the reggae vibes right now. Let's kick in with something like this. Say a thank you going out to my news correspondent coming in from Sarah. She's giving me the sad news that we've lost a Sparrow. The mighty Sparrow is just passed away. We've lost him. We'll feature a track as we get inside the parent selection for the mighty Sparrow. So many thanks going out to my news correspondent Sarah for posting that news.

Closer news correspondent Sarah put it forward. She let us know that we've lost the mighty Sparrow. The mighty Sparrow indeed. And he was mighty, such a mighty singer. We've lost him, and we will feature him as we get inside at the parent selection. Let's go inside some of the Polynesian reggae. We play this from time to time. We do like these flavours. This one's called The Road.

say shouts going out to Lady C, Bodyguard, Triple E, old type Benno. Shouts going out to Brian, of course, there on Coconut Beach, across there in Dominica, old type BJ.

0: Rewind.
1: Had to put that one back quick for Madam Deputy Mayor. She says rewind. Hold tight as we move inside the Lovers vibes. Hold tight, the sing-along crew. 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No matter if your foot broke, your arm broke, your back broke, you can still sing in it. A little something. 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Here we go.

originally done back in the day by Cornwall Campbell. Many people thought this was the original, but no, it was done well back in the day by Cornwall Campbell. But what a wicked version, just the same, coming in from Coffee. Did a rewind on that one for Madam Deputy Mayor. Rewind on that one for Dave P. Rewind on that one for our very own Sarah as well, liking the vibes along the way. Something slightly newer, the Divets. Nice and easy vibes. 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

0: 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R&B. I go by
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2: 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We seem to now have a proven track record where people have been in touch to say we didn't make it to the end of the show. It was too smooth. We fell asleep. Ordinary, not such a good thing. But on this show, yeah, that's our intention. So it's a Sunday night, 9 p.m. GMT until the midnight hour.

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say hi and welcome along. Welcome along to the flight SBR0900-0. Sound and vision on this particular session. But to say shouts going out to you guys already on the vision. Shouts going out to Mr. Spence. Long time Mr. Spence, good to have you on board. Shouts going out to B already on board on the vision as well. So welcome along down to all, one and all indeed. As we get things started on the flight, you know the way it's going to go inside the first hour. Old soul, new soul, touch of gospel as well, and maybe even at some live singing. Hopefully you've got your voices tuned up. We're moving to the second hour with the reggae vibes. Lover's Roots, you know the way it goes. Some people join us very much so just for the reggae. We welcome one and all. Third and final hour, we move a course into the parent selection and give you some more of those connoisseur vibes as well. But say shout going out to all my fellow presenters. Lady C was on a little bit earlier on, alongside 20 Guards. What a wicked selection of those grooves, those nice soul grooves. Shouts going out to DJ Nelson. Did a fantastic job on the Nelson Pots on that Wednesday evening, 9 to midnight. So shouts going out to Doug P. We'll listen out to him for the Feel Good Friday. It's usually some nice slow jams. Sometimes he takes you into the Latin as well. Shouts going out to Mr. Solo. Take you down Article Lane. With some wicked soul grooves and the reggae as well.

0: out as soon as possible and make your way to Gate 3, where if you haven't done so already, you will be able to purchase tickets for the VIP area. Thank you.
1: This is your scheduled flight on Sold Out Airline. 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

Got to say shouts going out to Brian, locked in right there from Dominica. Down on a coconut beach, good to have you on board. Old type BJ. Shouts going out to Teresa Green. She was studying hard. Hopefully you got the assignment done now. Shouts going out to B, shouts going out to Dub P, shouts going out to Sarah, shouts going out to Angie, shouts going out to Dave P as well.

0: coming in on that Sound and Vision on this particular flight. Sound and Vision, if you want to join us, just take yourself across to TikTok, type in Sold at CR, being straight to the flight deck. Alternatively, take yourself to the website www.soldoutci.co.uk. Scroll down, you'll see popular channels, you'll find the TikTok there. Click on that, bring you straight inside the flight deck. Gotta say shouts going out to Mr. Spence already on the flight deck. Good to have you on board. Shouts going out to B already on the flight deck as well. Shouts going out to Salcy joining us on the flight deck as we get things almost started. The countdown's going to start very, very soon from now. We can't hang around. So much good music to get through. Don't forget, we said first hour, old soul, new soul, some gospel as well. And maybe even some live singing. Second hour.
1: 15 minutes to departure. 15 minutes to departure.
0: Well, there you got it. The countdown has begun. 15 minutes to departure.

get that. If you come on board, do let us know. If you're on board with us, do let us know. Can't keep an eye on everybody all the time. We run through the checks afterwards. But do let us send the signal in. Let us know if you're coming in on the vision or if you're coming in on sound. Just let us know where you're coming from.

0: Your host will be John Creed, aka Dapper Don.
1: Second Icicle, second side, the wicked sound, Bobby Womack. Hopefully you got your voices well tuned up as we take you inside some of these classics.
0: Your host will be Don P, aka Dapper Don.
1: I will say don't be fooled by the fact that we start nice and mellow. We will be taking the pace up shortly.

0: Got to say shout out to those of you who are joining us on the vision. Shout out to Karina.
1: This is the Flatbed Rockland Border, SBR0900-0. And we are just doing the last minute paperwork and checks before we push off. Once everything's in place, we, as per usual, we will be heading down the runway and taking off in a westerly direction, and then ultimately turning south. The journey will last approximately 3 hours, as per usual.

0: Let's say shout out to those of you who are joining us on The Vision. Shout out to David Dawkins, 877. Shout out to Romy joining us on The Vision.
1: Now I find myself.
0: Shout out to Patricia joining us on The Vision.

0: to close the aircraft doors in preparation for departure. Thank you.
1: So we're well underway with the countdown. You heard that? Ground crew need to leave now.
2: 7 minutes to departure. 7 minutes to departure.
1: 7 minutes to departure. Shouts going out to Sexy Sons joining us. On board right now, time Sexy Sons. Shouts going out to Teresa Green. Shouts going out to Judith Jones, Papa Law. Hold tight, Madam Deputy Mayor. Hold tight, B. Hold tight, Dub P. And say shouts going out to our very own Sarah.
0: Please proceed to day 3 immediately. The final checks are being completed, and the captain will order for the doors of the aircraft to close in approximately 5 minutes' time. I repeat, this is the final boarding call. The final checks are being completed, and the captain will order for the doors of the aircraft to close in approximately 5 minutes' time. Thank you.
2: 5 minutes to departure. 5 minutes to departure.
1: We'll say shouts going out to Cheryl joining us as well. Hold tight, Cheryl. Good to have you on board. Shouts going out to Fox joining us on the Vision. Shouts going out to Eddie Barber. Lots of people joining in on the Vision right now. Good to have you guys on board. Hold tight, Patricia joining us on the Vision as well.

0: Shouts going out to Brian, joining us, of course, from the beach over there in Dominico and Coconut Beach. Hold tight, BJ.
1: 4 minutes to departure. 4 minutes to departure.
0: That's 4 minutes to departure. You better get on board real quick. Don't forget, if you are listening in from anywhere, do send a signal in. Let us know that you are there, that you're joining us on the flight. We are on Sound and Vision.
2: Darling, you.
0: Don't forget, inside the first hour, old soul, new soul, and some gospel as well. Hopefully you guys got your singing voices on tonight. I think I might have my one on tonight. Might have my voice on tonight.
2: I miss you too.
0: Hold tight, Tez G, joining us right now. Hold tight, Mr. Spence, in from the beginning. Shouts going out to Angie. And that's to Angie Dea first. Hold tight, Angie. Hold tight, Dave. Hold tight.

0: don't forget, let us know if you are on board with us. Give us a signal. Send some likes down if you're on the Vision. If you're on the WhatsApp, let us know. We'll give you a shout out. Let us know who is on board this journey.
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0: So we're almost there. 2 minutes to departure. 2 minutes, and we will be up, up, and away.

board. Hopefully you came and you turned left, you know. The VIPs come aboard, they turn left. Anybody that's a little bit late, you got to come on the plane and turn right. Not quite in the VIP section. Where are you now? Shouts going out to you guys joining us on the vision. Shouts going out to Steve Johnson. Welcome up, Steve. Shouts going out to Kelly D. Shouts going out to Dutre.

all down, then all systems are going. So let's begin the journey. Enjoy. So listen out for the safety briefing.

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1: I agree, that's just right
2: now. Kevin, can we take your seats? Take your seats. Dave P, you just made it, bruv.

So we're in the air. We hit 80 knots, isn't that, for V1? I'm here at V1. The course is going to take you all the way up to 35,000 feet, all the way up. Listen out for that.

Gotta say welcome along to everybody on board. Anybody who got left behind, what can I say? Snooze or lose. Taking you up to the 35,000 feet. This flight now is in full effect. Gotta say shout out going out to all the sold out CI family on board nice and early. Some of you are on the vision, some of you are on the flight. Some of you just listening from somewhere around the globe.

So shouts going out to all of you on the Vision. Good to have you on board. Shouts going out to Dub P on board the Vision with us. Shouts going out to Ember on the Vision. Shouts going out to Yusuf on the Vision. Shouts going out to B on the Vision. Shouts going out to Mr. Spencer on the Vision. Shouts going out to Michael Baser joining us on the Vision. Good to have you on board. Shouts going out to Bullion07 on the Vision as we move nicely right now. Already 30 minutes. 30 minutes.

0: Shouts going out to Cheryl joining us nicely. Shouts going out to Karina joining us nicely. Hold tight. Madam Deputy Mayor joining us. Shouts going out to Dave P. Shouts going out to Angie. Locked in nicely. Hold tight, Sarah. Shouts going out to Sexy Sons. She says she's going to have a little bit of a snooze on the flight. Let's say shouts going out to Brian across there on Coconut Beach over there in Dominica. Shouts going out to Teresa Green. Shouts going out to Judith Jones, Papa Law. All locked in nicely. Shouts going out to Cousin Andrew too. As we move nicely, of course, we are already at 32 minutes inside the first hour. And we also do at the flight. This flight doesn't hang around.
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0: Don't forget, if your voices are ready, you can start singing anytime you want. And if you want to go live, even better, let us know. I'm ready. Are you? Shouts going out to the Sedelis joining us on the Vision.

the first rewinder on this flight. As we get things started, let's give you a classic tune coming in from Donny Elbert. Get myself together. Hopefully you're singing along nicely wherever you are. 34 minutes.

also you've got to be a little bit grown up to appreciate the vibes on this particular flight. Not for the youngsters. Take a listen to the lyrics as well. I've got to

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I've got control this flight all the way through for the next 2.5 hours at least. Already 36 minutes inside it. The first hour is moving along nicely. Old soul, new soul, of course, and some gospel are coming in on this particular session, and maybe even some live singing there, not just from me. I'll talk, Karina. I know you're looking forward to it. Summer, the gospel. Don't forget, second hour, we move into the reggae vibes inside the second hour.

0: and gentlemen, this is the flight deck speaking, your captain there, Dabba Don. Like to welcome you aboard SBR 0900-0. Our destination is unspecified. Our planned flying time, however, is 3 hours, and we should be cruising at an altitude of around 30,000 feet. The weather is destined to be good. In the meantime, sit back, relax, and enjoy the flight. And again, welcome aboard.
1: So that's the official announcement as we move nicely, of course, 35,000 feet above everybody else.

So we're cruising nice, of course, 35,000 feet above the rest. Got to say shout out, going out to all the silent listeners, of course, around the globe. Good morning, good afternoon, good evening, depending on where you are. Even good night if you're inside of the GMT region. Already at 45 minutes inside the first hour. Old soul, new soul. Got some gospel.

third and final hour, of course, parent selection, some connoisseur vibes, and they even got some vinyl lined up as well. Do listen to that, because we were saying more vinyl sessions that will be coming in from the Sold Out CI DJs. Coming in on Sound and Vision, of course, if you're just joining us, you can come straight into the flight deck, take yourself directly to TikTok and type in that Sold Out CI. Or go to the website, type www.soldoutci.co.uk. This one came out earlier in the year. She's got new tunes, but I still like the flavour on this one. Check it out.

got to say shouts going out to Rhea joining us on The Vision. Old top Rhea. Shouts going out to cousin Andrew. Shouts going out to Cheryl. Shouts going out to Karina. Shouts going out to B. Shouts going out to Madam Deputy Mayor.

0: Already 50 minutes, that's 50 minutes inside the first hour. It doesn't hang around, it goes real quick. Old soul, new soul, and gospel, of course, inside the first hour.
1: Yeah, you see, every time I select, there's like...

0: So thanks for the time, Mr. Like and Delight. Like and Delight indeed. And if you do, if you're on the vision and you like it and enjoying the flight, do touch the screen, put a couple of likes on it, flag it up, flag it up. Back in time, Loose Ends, You Can't Stop the Rain.
1: Baby.
0: Already 54 minutes inside the first hour. Almost coming to the end of the first hour. Before we move into the reggae vibes. After this one, let's slip in a gospel track as well. After this one.
2: Your girl keeps looking at me.
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0: Teresa Green, Hunter Judith Jones. Shouts going out to cousin Andrew.
1: I laid away, I don't know where you turn my darkness into day.
0: Say thanks going out to Mr.

And shouts going out to Dub P from the Vision, of course, on tight Dub P. And shouts going out to Rhea, locking in as well. And shouts going out to Mr. Spence. And shouts going out to B. On tight Sarah. You know, I need you to sing something for me, innit? A nice gospel tune. On tight Madam Deputy Mayor. I'm tight Karina, so to go at Reef and Side, our first slice of gospel. Coming in from Ted and Sherry's, you've been

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1: Already 1 minute into the second hour, but we can't move forward without giving you another slice of gospel. This one coming in from Wes. It's called My Pleasure. Played it before a few times, but it's one of those tunes. Gonna play it again and again and again. Take a listen.
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0: All these people wandering around, trying to find their purpose in life.
1: Sit back, empty, relax, and chill out.
0: You know I've learned something. 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

0: This is Wes. 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And what a tune. Should we get one more? Should we get one more?
1: And now, yeah. Here's a slice of gospel.
0: Let's just fit one more in before we move into the reggae vibes. As we move along that nicely on the flight, already at 5 minutes inside the second hour. We're just touching this side of one or two gospel. Could be moving into the reggae vibes after this.

that were coming on 2020, yeah, just joining us. Already 8 minutes inside there, the second hour, just touching down, of course, inside. It's easy, and your burden is light. A little bit of gospel. Don't forget, of course, our presenters, Dub P and Mr. Solo present the Gospel Show on a Sunday morning between 11 a.m. and 1 p.m. in alternate weeks, each and every Sunday. 8 minutes inside the second hour. Let's move into it, something like this.

inside 12 minutes inside the second hour. We are moving nicely into the reggae vibes right now. Let's kick in with something like this. Say a thank you going out to my news correspondent coming in from Sarah. She's giving me the sad news that we've lost a Sparrow. The mighty Sparrow is just passed away. We've lost him. We'll feature a track as we get inside the parent selection for the mighty Sparrow. But say many thanks going out to my news correspondent Sarah.

also news correspondent Sarah put it forward. She let us know that we've lost the mighty Sparrow. The mighty Sparrow indeed. And he was mighty, such a mighty singer. We've lost him, and we will feature him as we get inside at the parent selection. Let's go inside some of the Polynesian reggae. We play this from time to time. We do like these flavours.

0: Rewind.
1: Had to pull that one back quick for Madam Deputy Mayor. She says rewind. Hold tight as we move inside the Lovers Vibes. Hold tight, the sing-along crew. Let's get you on board. No matter if your foot broke, your arm broke, your back broke, you can still sing, innit? 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Just sing something.

originally done back in the day by Cornwall Campbell. Many people thought this was the original, but no, it was done well back in the day by Cornwall Campbell. But what a wicked version, just the same, coming in from Coffee. Did a rewind on that one for Madam Deputy Mayor. Rewind on that one for Dave P. Rewind on that one for our very own Sarah as well, liking the vibes along the way. Something slightly newer, the Divets. Nice and easy vibes. Get to know ya.

0: relax, and chill out on soldoutci.co.uk.
1: 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Let's do it right now. Freddie McGregor.

so many good versions. This is not one you hear too often. Playing for the connoisseurs, of course, right here on the flight SBR 0900-0. Shouts going out to everybody, all the VIPs nicely on board. Shouts to everybody joining us on the Vision as well. Inside Freddie Steady McGregor. We're just moving inside Studio One. You know, if I'm going to play one, I'm going to play two, absolutely. Never played this one, Studio One. Let's take it away from that one and go directly into something like this.

As we move nice and easy, you're ready at 47 minutes inside the second hour, rapidly approaching the third and final hour. Of course, Youth Crew's correspondent Sarah shared the news that unfortunately we lost the mighty Sparrow, so we're going to make sure we pay tribute to him inside the final hour. Just give you a little bit of the dub for those of you who want to sing along. Who's got their voices on there? Let's hear ya.

As we say, shout going out to all the VIPs, of course, that on board nice and early. Hold tight, Rhea. Hold tight, Doug P. Hold tight, B. Hold tight, Sarah. Hold tight, Angie. Hold tight, Dave. Shout going out to Cheryl. Shout going out to cousin Andrew. Shout going out to Karina. Hold tight, Trisha Green. Judith Jones, Papa Law.

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Already 58 minutes inside this part of the flight, we're keeping it nice and mellow, just in that kind of mood, ain't it? Like this scrubbed on mood, you know. Those who know,

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We were moving nice and easy, just up and down, them kind of scrubbing kind of vibes, yeah. Gonna take you away from that just before we leave the reggae vibes. Gonna send this one out, going specially out for Angie.

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This one got special mention to Angie. 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Right. Indeed. Let's just touch this last one right now inside the regular selection. Already 7 minutes inside the final hour. We're pushing the board, we're pushing the boundaries, aren't we? Last one in the regular selection.

out Karina. Shouts going out to Dub P, of course. Shouts going out to B. And that shouts going out to Rhea over there in that Florida as well. So Sarah, let us know. She's my news correspondent. We sadly lost the mighty Sparrow today. And of course, we will play tribute to him right now. Let's bring you a couple of tracks from the mighty Sparrow.

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Such naughty lyrics. 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Put yourself in that trouble.

Yeah, we call it a honey trap. 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Variety is the spice of life. Hold up, Lolly, yeah. On the flight, locked in. As we pay tribute to the mighty Sparrow.

0: 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As we pay tribute right now, inside the parent selection, we're just touching inside some of the tracks that from The Mighty Sparrow.
1: Your host will be Don P, aka

We're just taking you inside some of the classics from one of our fallen heroes, the Mighty Sparrow. Hold tight, Judith Jones. Yeah, the news was brought to us by our correspondent, Sarah. So many good tunes to play by the Mighty Sparrow. Let's take you into one like this.

as we pay tribute to the mighty Sparrow. He sadly lost today. Every time I bottle pairs, your bones may turn out on my butt. We'll feature more Sparrow in the coming weeks, but we just paid an instant tribute. Spot. 25 minutes inside the final hour. Gonna take you away from our tribute to Sparrow. It fits nicely inside the parent selection indeed. Into style, but we're going to go inside the parent selection like this.

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Who knows the words to this song? You know this song, innit? As we move inside the parents, who knows the words to this?

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We're moving inside the Pyramid set selection. Hold tight, Cheryl. Liking the vibes on this one. Ella Fitzgerald.

beautiful tune. Ella Fitzgerald, Every Time We Say Goodbye. Gotta say shout-outs going out to Mr. Solo. Just finished celebrating his dad's 99th birthday. What a fantastic age to get to. And may he get comfortably to the next one and become a centurion. Send your dad happy birthday.